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1: A reminder, ongoing Ristonia Avenue duplication works are now underway. There is a temporary closure of Buskell Avenue between Ristonia Avenue and Lakeview Boulevard. Now, the works will take place for the next 14 weeks from 7 a.m. through to 5 p.m. Monday through to Saturday. Detours will be in place along Terry Drive and Lambrick Avenue with change access at Terry Drive and Inverway Circuit. 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Cherry, for the road ahead, it's the drive with Zai this afternoon from 2 p.m.
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2: Checking the tides first, your next low tide will be 2 metres at 1 p.m. Your next high tide will be 6.7 metres at 6.30 this evening. The weather forecast for today, mostly sunny and light winds. Tops of 31 in the city, tops of 35 in the rural area, tops of 34 in Katherine.
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the Red Hot Chili Peppers with Scar Tissue on Hot 100. Good morning. You've got Alana here keeping you company all the way through until 2 o'clock across your workday. Hope everyone's having a wonderful Friday Eve. I know some people hate when people call Thursdays Friday Eve, but it helps me. Lots to talk about today. To start off, obviously, the test cricket. I feel like it is on every screen in every workplace. Sam and Ant, Zai, the Weatherold Army, they are down there. If you spot them, make sure to swing by, get yourself a Weatherold kit. If you have any photos of you at the cricket in your Weatherold kit, make sure you tag Hot 100 as well. And don't forget the chance. Coming up very soon, I'll be announcing our first name for Hot 100 Still My Standby. Let's get back into the music though. Right now, this is Becky Hill and Tomek with My Heart Goes on Hot 100.

0: Niall Horan and Miles Smith with Drive Safe on Hot 100. You've got Alana here keeping you company across your work day. The Jonas Brothers. Sorry, it said this was the Jonas Brothers, but that's busted. But Jonas Brothers, huge song of theirs, a great cover. Regardless, the Jonas Brothers are playing at the Australian NFL halftime show. The San Francisco 49ers take on the LA Rams at the MCG on Friday, September 11th, next month, literally. And it's the first time the Jonas Brothers will play at the MCG. They said that they're super stoked to be here. They haven't explicitly said whether this is an exclusive appearance, so we're still kind of waiting and seeing. Maybe they're going to pop up and do like a random concert somewhere in Melbourne around the same time, but this is all right after Camp Rock 3. Camp Rock 3 comes out on Disney Plus tomorrow. It's in my diary. That's how I know that off the top of my head. Very excited for it, but they keep them busy. I'm loving the Jonas. I've always loved the Jonas Brothers, but it's good to see them out and about and keeping busy as well. On the way next, we're going back to 2003 with 50 Cent. You're on Hot.
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0: 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It's the top end's best music. You've got Alana here keeping you company throughout your workday. Sam, Ant and Zaya all down at the cricket backing local boy Jake Weatherold.
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0: If you can hear them through the broadcast or through the cricket, take a video, tag Hot 100 in it. They would love to see it. They've put so much work into it. And we got to back our local boy. On the way next, we've got some Sabrina Carpenter. We're also going back to 2004 with the John Butler Trio. On the way next, I will be announcing the first name for Hot 100's Still My Standby. Now, this prize is huge. It's worth up to like 20 grand. It's return flights for two to Las Vegas, tickets into the iHeartRadio Music Festival. 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You're in Hot.
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12: Hi, I'm Phoebe Humphrey. Thousands of high school and uni students across the country are set to stage a walkout today to protest Pauline Hanson and One Nation. Demonstrations are being held in state and territory capitals this afternoon, with many angry at the party's policies. The Federal Education Minister has urged students to remain in class. Labor says a late change to the news bargaining incentive will see media companies receive more money. The revised bill is being introduced to Parliament today, lifting the number of deals tech giants have to make for news content to exempt themselves from a levy. Assistant Treasurer Daniel Molino telling the ABC they've listened to feedback.
13: Because we're changing the reference year to 1 year forward, it incorporates another year of growth in digital advertising revenue, so the total pool for media will be bigger by that year of growth.
12: Whistleblower David McBride has walked free from a Canberra prison after being granted parole. The former army lawyer was sentenced to nearly 6 years in jail back in 2024 after helping steal secret defence documents and leaking them to the press. He'll serve the rest of his sentence under supervision. Aussie taxpayers will tip in $2.5 billion to keep the Tomago aluminium smelter running past 2028. The deal will support more than 1,000 direct jobs in the New South Wales Hunter region. And Tasmania has become the sixth state to record a bird flu case. Testing has confirmed a dead seabird found in the northwest of the state was carrying the virus, Tassie's first case. More than 200 have been confirmed across Australia. In sport, the opening test between Australia and Bangladesh is underway in Darwin. Australia won the toss and elected to bat first, with the Aussies none for 31 at last check. Skipper Pat Cummins telling Seven it's good to be back.
14: It's been a long time coming. We've had great preparation the last 8 months since the last test. So we've been buzzing, waiting for this day for a long time.
12: To AFL, Bulldog Tim English has been ruled out for the rest of the year after suffering a knee injury. And round 24 of the NRL kicks off tonight between the Panthers and Roosters. That's the latest news and sport.
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0: Your next low tide will be 2 metres at about 1 o'clock this afternoon. Your last high tide of the day will be 6.7 metres at 6.30 this evening. The weather forecast for today, it's looking to be mostly sunny with a light breeze. It is a beautiful day for some cricket. Tops of 31 in the city, tops of 35 in the rural area, tops of 34 in Catherine. Right now here in the city, it is 29 degrees. In the rural area, it is 30, and in Catherine, it's 28.
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0: That's right, we're giving you and a friend the chance to head over to Las Vegas for the iHeart Radio Music Festival. 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

Okay, Natalie, you officially have 30 minutes to give me a call back. Natalie Marissi, 8941 1001.

The John Butler Trio on Hot 100. You've got Alana here keeping you company across your workday. It is Test cricket time. The boys, Sam and Ant, are down at the Test cricket. If you see them pop up on the screen, if you hear the chant, anything like that, make sure you post it and tag Hot 100 in it. The boys love the support, would love to see it. I'm still awaiting a call from Natalie Morrissey for Hot 100, still my standby. Let's jump back into the music. This next track, Alex Warren, Passenger. It's got a really cool film clip. I highly recommend watching it, but it is part of his brand new album, which will be out on the 28th of August. That's called Wild Child. This is Passenger. You're on Hot.

0: The Jonas Brothers on Hot 100. They will be in the country later next month for the NFL Grand Final. 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
0: 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And, like, from first-hand experience, I will say I was the first one who got to drive it in this building. Very happy about it. 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

0: Bad luck, Natalie. It is time for someone to steal her standby. The phones are going crazy right now. All right, I'm just gonna pick a random one. Okay, Hot 100. Who have I got?
1: Hamish Evans.
0: Hi, Hamish. How are you?
1: Good, thank you. Yourself?
0: Good, thank you. Congratulations. You have officially stolen the standby. We are chucking you on the standby list for to maybe get you and a friend over to Las Vegas.
1: Las Vegas, yes. That would be amazing.
0: Las Vegas, yes. And have you...
1: Wait.
0: Yeah?
1: That would be perfect.
0: Who would you take with you?
1: I'd take my missus.
0: You have to take the missus, of course. Have you ever been to Las Vegas before?
1: No, I haven't even been out of Australia.
0: Oh, so it'll be a big one for you. Well...
1: Yeah, it would be.
0: The iHeart...
1: I'd have to save a bit of money between now and then just so I could go gambling, mate.
0: Do Las Vegas things, gambling responsibly, of course. And the iHeart Radio Music Festival, you've got Cardi B, Snoop Dogg, Weezer, Muse, Zara Larsson, the Goo Goo Dolls. Who would you be keen to see?
1: You know what? I don't actually really know. Probably all of them. Just the joy of seeing it.
0: Good.
1: And being there.
0: Good answer. Well, Hamish, stay on the line. I'm going to grab some details off of you. It's Hot 100, still my standby. If you want to maybe get on that standby list, make sure you register online now at hot100fm.com.au.

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0: Aussie boy Troye Sivan with Rush. On Hot 100, you've got Alana here keeping you company throughout your workday. On the way next, your lunchtime throwback special. We're going back to 1991 with the Hoodoo Gurus. 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All that and more on the way after your national news and sport. You're on Hot.
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20: G'day, it's Gareth here from iHeart's Your News Now podcast with your news headlines. A multi-billion dollar bailout for the Tomago Aluminium Smelter to lock in 1,100 jobs. Thousands of high school and uni students stage a walkout to protest Pauline Hanson and One Nation. Whistleblower David McBride walks free from a Canberra prison. And Tassie becomes the sixth state to record a bird flu case. Get your news when you want it. 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
21: In sport, a disappointing start for Darwin's Jake Weatherald in the top end test against Bangladesh. The opener coming unstuck on 23 in Australia's first innings.
22: Edged out, he's gone.
3: Lindas takes the catch. Marmel gets the breakthrough and Weatherall dismissed.
21: On 7, Travis Head has also been dismissed on 22. At last check, the Aussies were 3 for 64. And Socceroo Lucas Harrington has signed a 5-year deal reportedly worth $33 million with English Premier League side Hull. That's the latest news and sport.
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0: Checking the tides first. Your next low tide is coming up in about an hour. That'll be 2 metres. Your last high tide of the day will be 6.7 metres at 6.30 this evening. The weather forecast for today, mostly sunny and light winds. Perfect day for the test cricket. Tops of 31 in the city, tops of 35 in the rural area, tops of 34 in Katherine.
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Voodoo Gurus on Hot 100. You've got Alani here keeping you company across your workday. It is your lunchtime throwback special. We're going to keep the throwbacks going for a little bit longer. This next artist, his real name is Calvin, which really took me for a spin. He got his name because his mum, when he was a kid, thought he looked like the cartoon dog from the Peanuts comic strip Snoopy. So he just took on the name Snoop Dogg. He is also performing at the iHeartRadio Music Festival happening next month. 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

0: Coldplay and BTS on Hot 100. You've got Alana here keeping you company across your workday. It is, of course, test cricket time, and what a beautiful day for it as well. Mid-dry season, it is lovely. Sam and Ant, they are down there. They have their weathers kit on. If you see them, take a photo with them. Take a photo of them even. Scream in their face the Weatherold chant.
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0: They are having a bit of lunch right now, but I'm going to try get a hold of them very soon. Until then, you can head over to our Instagram, Hot100FM, and you can see what the Weatherold Army looks like in action. On the way next, Samba and Dua Lipa. 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

0: 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Now, an Aussie classic, The Wiggles.
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0: Everyone grew up with The Wiggles. Even if you didn't grow up with The Wiggles, I'm sure you spent a lot of time with The Wiggles. The voice you hear there is, of course, original Yellow Wiggle, Greg Page. He has released, or announced, I should say, he is releasing a new version of the Rockabye Your Bear song to commemorate 35 years since the first Wiggles album came out on cassette tape. While within this announcement, he did have a few things he wanted to say to the Wiggles.
2: A huge congratulations to my fellow OG Wiggles, Murray, Jeff and Anthony. The fact that the group is still going today is such a testament to your knowledge, expertise, experience and integrity. Now to the current Wiggles, John, Katarina, Lockie, Sahai, Simon, Evie and Lucia. You clearly understand what a privilege it is to be part of something that's become so trusted in people's lives. Your commitment to the legacy of the group and, of course, your own talent and charisma is what's allowed the group to evolve and keep evolving whilst remaining connected to what made it special in the first place.
0: It's such a beautiful message, and he's so well spoken. It absolutely warmed my heart. He did mention with this new release as well, you should stay to the end, because that's where he puts his little own spin on Rockabye Your Bear. It's out on August 19th, and I have already pre-saved it, yes. On the way next, some Kenny Loggins and some Avicii. You're on Hot.
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0: It's the Top End's best music on Hot 100. You've got Alana here on the way next. We're going back to 2011 with this absolute banger. We're also going back to 1992 with some Tom Cochrane. Stick around as well. Coming up, if you have registered for Hot 100 Steal My Standby, I will be announcing the next name that we need to call us. 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That's on the way after your national news and sport. You're on Hot.
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9: Hey, I'm Brooke Seychelle. The future of Australia's largest aluminium smelter has been secured. The federal and New South Wales governments will jointly invest $2.5 billion to keep the Tomago plant operating beyond 2028. The deal secures more than 1,000 direct jobs in the region. Whistleblower David McBride has been granted parole today, walking free from a Canberra prison. The former military lawyer served more than 2 years in jail after being convicted for stealing top secret defence documents and leaking it to the press in 2024. He'll serve the rest of his sentence under supervision as he undergoes treatment for lung cancer. Aussies are being urged to not get sucked into risky online investments by offers of cash, discounts or frequent flyer points. ASIC Commissioner Simone Constant says some dodgy investments can wipe your money quickly.
10: Are concerned that some online brokers are targeting retail investors with complex or high-risk products without clearly disclosing the risks or conducting the checks they should.
9: Millions of Aussies are skipping dental care due to cost. A survey from the Australian Dental Association has found 2 million of us are avoiding care because it's unaffordable. It comes as the government consulted dentists on a national oral health plan back in 2024, which is yet to be finalised. And a special treat for Aussie fans of the Jonas Brothers, with the group named as the headline halftime act for next month's NFL clash between the Rams and the 49ers at the MCG. Australia is in early strife at 4 for 74 against Bangladesh at lunch on day one of the top-end test. Manus Labuschagne unable to steady the ship after both openers fell, dismissed for just one.
11: And it's edged and that is taken. Labuschagne standing his ground. He's been sent on his way. Everdott breaks through.
9: Audio on 7. And the LA Lakers basketball team has been sold for a record $17 billion Australian dollars.
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0: Checking the tides, we are on your low tide right now. That's 2 metres. Your next high tide will be 6.7 metres at 6.30 this evening. The weather forecast for today, mostly sunny with a light breeze. Tops of 31 in the city, tops of 35 in the rural area, tops of 34 in Katherine.
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0: 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It's Hot 100.

evergreen. Your black, white, beige, Chola descent. 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
4: Ooh, here's hoping.
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0: the Top Earns Best Music on Hot 100. You've got Alana here. I have desperately been trying to get a hold of Sam and Ant. However, they're having too much fun at the cricket, so I've brought someone else in who was there this morning. Zai.
1: Hey, what's going on, mate?
0: Not much. Yourself?
1: Oh, mate, I tell you what, I'd love to be back down at the cricket at the moment, but unfortunately, adulthood, jobs, things like that,
0: comes to play.
1: Yeah, apparently.
0: Yeah, well, are you going for the rest of the weekend?
1: I am. I've got tickets for Saturday and Sunday. Can't wait. Love the cricket, and the fact that we're getting international cricket here in Darwin is like Christmas has come early for me.
0: Absolutely. You are a big cricket person. I am not. Mm-hmm. People keep talking about a ton. What's a ton?
1: Okay, what do you think a ton is?
0: Well, it's got to be an amount of, like, runs or something.
1: Go on.
0: Is it, like, 1,000?
1: 250? Not
0: 1,000.
1: 500? No, less.
0: 250.
1: Less.
0: 100?
1: Yay! Look at you go. You're a cricket fan now, mate.
0: Ah, beautiful. How was the vibe this morning?
1: Mate, it was absolutely phenomenal down there. You know, everybody was getting around the chant, the Jake Weatherold chant. The stands were packed as well. A lot of people sitting over on the hill just taking in the vibe of everything that it is down there. Was a little bit muggy, and I think our boys down there are sort of feeling the heat a little bit at the moment. But nonetheless, you know, it's early days. It's day one. There's still 4 to go, hopefully.
0: Hopefully. Touch wood.
1: Touch wood.
0: Thank you for joining me, Zai. Enjoy the rest of your weekend. You can catch Zai from 2 o'clock. You're on Hot.

0: You're on Hot 100, hanging out with Alana this afternoon. Who could forget the Australian, the infamous Ray Gun? She went over to the Olympics and she became very, very famous for her performance that she did over there. She's officially getting her own Netflix documentary. The streaming giant has released the first teaser trailer for Untold, Ray Gun, Breaking Badly. It's a documentary that is supposed to go through the rise, the fall, and the reinvention of Rachel Gun. The film is looking to take viewers inside her journey from academic and breakdancer to Olympic athlete, and then the backlash that followed. 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On the way next, we're going back to 1987 with some U2. You're on Hot. 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

0: You're in Hot 100 hanging out with Alana this afternoon. Sam and Ant, they have been on a full trek to build the Weatherholt Army.
1: Everywhere you go, you always take the weathers with you.
0: And it is finally the day of. They are down at the cricket right now. Let's see. Sam, are you there?
2: Alana, I am here. It is great to be with you. I feel like I have reached the gates of Valhalla. What a spectacle we have. Look, some may say Jake Weatherholt only scored... Some may say Jake Weatherholt only scored 23. I say he scored pretty well on a pretty hard wicket. So we're here and we're feeling good, mate.
0: And what's the atmosphere like there?
3: G'day, Alana. How are you? Got Ant here now. Atmosphere is incredible. I tell you what, a lot of people, it's white ball dominated nowadays in international cricket, T20 one days. Test cricket is the winner. We've been deprived of test cricket for 23 years. This is a day of fun. You get to come here, kick off at 10 a.m., you're posting up, you're socialising, you're mingling, you're watching the Australians do what they do best. The atmosphere is great. One of the Bangladeshi outfielders slipped out on the right near the boundary and it elicited a big boo from the crowd. That's how we do it in the top end.
0: It sounds like it's an incredible day. Now, Ant, you're going to be there tomorrow. Are you guys going it all over the weekend?
3: Yep, well, no, we're going, I've got my dad here, actually. We're going to Kakadu on Saturday, but we'll be here tomorrow. My dad, Peter's right here. Dad, can you describe the scene here at Terrier Stadium?
4: It's hot. It's hot and wet. It's so hot and wet.
0: In a good way, though.
3: Sweats more than most people up here.
0: In a good way.
3: He's from down south. He's a blonde from down south. He hasn't acclimatised, but TIO Stadium is amazing. I tell you what, you can still get tickets. Come on down. This is some of the most fun that I've had in the top end, personally. And Alana, I say you knock off early and come as well.
0: It's all right. I've already got permission from the big boss. I'll see you guys soon.
3: Oh, yeah.
0: Enjoy yourselves. Thanks for joining me, guys. Do you want to give us a sing real quick?
3: You know what? Bo Webster's about to come out and bat, and we're going to change the chant and go, everywhere you go, you always take Bo Webster with you. So if there's a fall of wicket, tune in, because you might be hearing us bellowing that chant. We've got to do something.
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0: It's the Top End's Best Music on Hot 100. You've got Alana here, but that is my time. Zai has you for the rest of the afternoon with Will and Woody driving you home from 5. Sam will be back for breakfast from 5:30 and has time off for the cricket, which good for him. But I will be joining Sam in the studio from 7 o'clock to keep him in shape for breakfast. So tune in then. I'll also be back at 10. Until then, I'll talk to you very soon. Have a great rest of your day. You're on Hot.
1: Hi. Hi. The NT has had some pretty big sports names. Cyril Rioli, Nova Peris, and Cadell Evans, just to name a few. But do you have what it takes to be on the same playing field as these guys? 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Sam and Ant's showdown will have them coaching your team to the big game. If you win, it's the bragging rights for you. However, if you lose, it'll be entirely their fault. It's Sam and Ant's showdown on Hot 100. Thanks to Jape Homemaker Village and Domino's Pizza.
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18: Hey there, I'm Brooke Seychelle. Pauline Hanson has broken her silence on a homophobic slur made by a former One Nation candidate. It comes after footage emerged of Parminder Singh claiming homosexuality was a mental illness. The party leader has distanced herself from the remarks, saying the views expressed by Mr. Singh were inconsistent with her own. Meanwhile, thousands of high school and uni students across the country have walked out of classrooms today to protest Ms. Hanson and One Nation. A major support package has been unveiled for the country's largest aluminium smelter. The federal and New South Wales governments are committing $2.5 billion to secure the future of the Tomago plant in the Hunter region. PM Anthony Albanese says the deal will keep the smelter open past 2028.
19: It's one that's very much in the interests of the nation.
18: Australia's telecommunications watchdog says the rules need a reset after nearly 27,000 complaints from regional and remote customers in the past 2 years. A new report paints a bleak picture for millions living outside major cities and calls for sweeping reforms. It includes recommendations for the federal government to overhaul its regulations to ensure they're fit for purpose in the digital age. And Tasmania has recorded its first bird flu case. Testing has confirmed a dead seabird in the Northwest was carrying the virus. It's now the sixth state to record the H5 strain, while Australia has more than 200 confirmed cases. Sam Mitchell concedes the Hawks crumbled against the Lions in last week's 67-point loss. Hawthorn's coach says his squad needs to bring a competitive mindset to the contest.
20: Most of our under 10 coaches said, you know, be tough, go when it's your turn, all those types of things. And if you don't do the basics of the game well enough, you're not going to compete against the best sides, and we found that out pretty bluntly last week.
18: And Steve Smith and Alex Carey are trying to dig Australia out of a poor start against Bangladesh in the top-end test. The Aussies lost 4 wickets before lunch, but were 4 for 129 a short time ago.
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21: Yeah, checking out today's forecast. It is going to be a partly cloudy one out there today. Tops of 31 across the city, 35 in the rural areas, 34 degrees in Katherine. And your next high tide of 6.7 metres. That's at 6.30 this afternoon.
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21: Yes, good afternoon. You're on The Drive with Zai. We've just gone 2 o'clock on your Thursday afternoon. Hope you're having a cracking day. And, of course, if you did make it down to the cricket today, very, very jealous. I was there for a short time, but I am now back on your radio. Got you sorted through until 5 o'clock. Hey, coming your way later on in the show, though, we are going to catch up with the artistic director of the Darwin Festival, Kate Fell, to discuss a little bit of what you can get around this weekend. We're also going to announce the winner of this week's Crew of the Week, and we're going to get somebody on that standby list for Steal My Standby. Before 3 o'clock, though, we have got the Petrol Pig that's going to be out and about. Next, though, Sam and Ant, they are down at the cricket right now, and they are our correspondents on the ground. They're going to give us an update on what is happening out there, but that's coming your way very, very shortly. Right now, though, let's get back into your tunes. It's Lost Frequencies, Temper Trap, Sweet Disposition here on Hot.

0: You're on the Top End's Best Music Hot 100, and it is Test Cricket Day here in the Top End. I was lucky enough to be down there this morning watching a little bit of the game, but unfortunately still got a show that I need to do for you guys. But Sam and Ant, they are our correspondents on the ground at the moment. Ant is on the line. How you doing, Ant?
1: Zai, I am feeling incredible. Oh my God, I forgot how beautiful Test cricket is. We were on top at the very start, Australia coasting along at about 45 without loss for wicket. And now we were 4 for spit, absolutely nothing. Steve Smith, Australia's second best ever batsman, has come out and steered the ship. But we just lost another wicket. Monique and I, our good friend from Hot 100, we're lining up some food. We hear a big, oh, and then we hear that Alex Carey got out. So everything is happening. I'll tell you what, Test cricket is really delivering. It is the winner. Zai, are you sure you can't leave early and get back down here? There's so much happening. You have to come to TIO Stadium.
0: Look, mate, I'm going to try and see if I can get down there for the last hour or so. But I'll tell you what, I will be down there over the weekend though, all right? But on another quick note, how are the Weatherold Army going?
1: The Weatherold Army is fantastic. When Jake Weatherold was in, he was out for 23. But when he was batting, smacking around, hitting some boundaries, the Weathers chant was so loud. I had friends back from Sydney saying, hey, mate, we can hear the Weathers going on in the TV. I mean, if that is a mission accomplished, I don't know what is.
0: Well, I tell you what, you guys are definitely out there doing God's work. We're going to check in a little bit later on with you guys and see how things are going.
1: It is God's work. It is God's work, Zai. And you know what? If you're listening right now, come on down to TIO Stadium. Chuck a sickie. Go and support Australia.
0: Absolutely. We'll catch up with you soon, Ant.
1: I love you, Zai.
0: Love you.

0: Bon Jovi, Wanted, Dead or Alive on Hot 100, the top end's best music. You got Zai with you, got you sorted through until 5 o'clock. We are doing it for Darwin Mazda and Precision Marine. But right now it's time for us to jump into this one.
1: Hot 100, Petrol Pig.
0: That's right, the Hot 100 Petrol Pig is out and about at the moment, and Juju is out there with him. How you doing, Juju?
2: I'm doing good, Zai. How are you?
0: I am terrific, thanks. I tell you what, I'd love to be down at the cricket right now, but I'm also very happy to be with everybody who is tuning in. But tell you what, you're out and about at the moment with the Petrol Pig, though. Whereabouts are you guys?
2: So we are at Winelli Shopping Centre, but I was just with him. I reckon he's gone inside to get some salty plums.
0: Oh, of course he has. I tell you what, you got to. Did you not put a lead on him again this time?
2: I forgot. I need to remember that for tomorrow.
0: That's all right. Well, I'll tell you what, I'll even put the lead on your desk so that way you don't forget, all right?
2: All right, that's a good plan. But anyway, we've got a $50 fuel voucher up for grabs thanks to NTF Berrima and Coolalinga for all your construction supplies. So if you see him, firstly, tell him that I'm looking for him, and second, say the words, "Are you the Hot 100 Petrol Pig?" And if it's him, you get yourself that $50 fuel voucher.
0: Awesome. Just one more time, Juju, whereabouts are you guys located?
2: We're at Winelli Shopping Centre.
0: Awesome. Get on down there to the Winelli shops and find Juju and the Hot 100 Petrol Pig. Juju, make sure you bring that lead next time for him, all right?
2: Yeah, I will for sure.
0: Awesome.
2: Thanks for that.
0: Hey, tunes on the way very shortly from Noah Kahan and some Cranberries as well. That's on the other side in the latest traffic, so don't go anywhere. You're on the top end's best music. It's Hot 100.
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14: 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It's closed between Kirkland Road and Hastings Deering. 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
0: 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Another hour of the Top End's best music, starting now.

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0: 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It's getting around the streets of the top end quite a lot at the moment. 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Easy as that. Teddy Swims and Eric Pritz on the other side of this. You're on Hot.
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0: You're on the Top Ends Best Music Hot 100. You've got Zai with you. We're not too far away now from 3 o'clock. Coming your way next hour, we are going to announce the winner of this week's Crew of the Week. Plus, we are going to get somebody on that standby list for Steal My Standby. Also, tunes from Harry Styles. And some Everclear as well. That is on the other side in the latest national news and sports, so don't go anywhere. You're on Hot 100.
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11: Hey, I'm Brooke Seychelle. Nearly 150 drones have been spotted in restricted airspace around Australian defence bases, raising security concerns. The Prime Minister shot down calls for ASIO to investigate the breaches, though. Anthony Albanese assuring the public the situation's under control.
12: Defence will work with New South Wales Police on these issues to make sure that the area around the airport can operate safely, because that is absolutely critical.
11: Meanwhile, the opposition leader has again called on Anthony Albanese to take responsibility for Melongate. Earlier this morning, New South Wales Premier Chris Minns stepped in when the PM was asked about his comments on the gift from the Japanese Prime Minister on a podcast. Speaking at Question Time today, Angus Taylor criticised Albo again.
13: Why won't the Prime Minister man up, stop hiding behind his colleagues, and take responsibility for his grubby behaviour?
11: ANZ has reported a drop-off in home loan applications in the wake of housing tax overhauls. The major bank says it's experienced a 12% fall in applications from budget night to the end of July. The bank also posted a slight jump in quarterly profit to $1.9 billion. And Donald Trump has praised outgoing White House Press Secretary Caroline Leavitt after she announced her resignation. The 28-year-old will wrap up her role at the end of the month following the birth of her second child. A Tigers triple premiership star is hanging up the boots. Dione Prestia has informed teammates that this weekend's clash against the Saints at the MCG will be his last. The 33-year-old has played 253 AFL games for Richmond and the Gold Coast. Meanwhile, the Parramatta Eels are on the hunt for a new head honcho. Longtime CEO Jim Sorrentinos will step down at the end of the season after a decade at the helm. And Australia is on the back foot against Bangladesh on day one of the top end test. The Aussies are 8 for 183 as of tea break.
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16: Checking today's forecast, it is going to be a partly cloudy one out there. We've got tops of 31 across the city, 35 in the rural areas, 34 degrees in Katherine, and your next high tide of 6.7 metres. That's at 6.30 tonight. Right now, though, let's jump into this one.
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16: 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Right now, though, it's time for us to get our next person on the shortlist. All right, I am looking for an Amanda Marsh, all right? Amanda Marsh, if you're listening, if you're in the car, if you're at work, I don't care where you are, you need to give me a call right now, 8941-1001. That is Amanda Marsh. If you know her as well, flick her a message, give her a call, tell her she needs to call Zai at Hot 100 right now, okay? 8941-1001, Amanda Marsh. We could be sending you to the iHeart Music Festival. All right, Amanda, don't stress. You've got 30 minutes to give me a call, all right? You've got to get around it with us right now, okay? 8941-1001. Everclear now to kick off this hour with Santa Monica right here on Hot.

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It's Milky and More Grab, just the way you are on Hot 100, the top end's best music. You got Zai with you. Now, Hot 100, still my standby. It is still open. We are looking for Amanda Marsh, all right? Amanda Marsh, if you're listening, you need to give me a call, 8941 1001. We could be sending you to the iHeart Music Festival in Las Vegas, but only if you call me, 8941 1001. Amanda Marsh, all right? If you know her, tell her. She needs to get on the phone to me. She's only got another 15 minutes left. Bit of Billy Joel right now. We Didn't Start the Fire right here on Hot 100.

0: Post Malone, Morgan Wallen. I had some help on Hot 100, the top end's best music. You're on the drive with Zai, 27 minutes past three on your Thursday. Now, we are still looking for Amanda Marsh, all right? If you want to get yourself on that shortlist for Hot 100, Steal My Standby, you need to call me 8941 1001. When we come back next, though, if she hasn't called, we're going to open up the phone lines. Alex Warren on the other side of a traffic update. That's next on Hot. This place is jumping off.
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0: Alex Warren with Fever Dream on Hot 100, the top end's best music. You've got Zai with you. Let's jump into this one.
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2: 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You feeling good?
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0: All right, before we go any further, Amanda Marsh, this is your last chance. All right, I'm going to put 30 seconds on the clock. Amanda Marsh, you need to call me. All right, Amanda, if you do not call me now, all right, you will miss your chance to get on that shortlist to get over to Vegas to the iHeart Music Festival, okay? I'm talking flights, accommodation, transfers, two tickets to the iHeart Music Festival. If you do not call me inside the next 10 seconds, you are going to miss out. Come on, Amanda. Amanda. I am so sorry. You have missed out today. However, though, let's open up the phone lines. 8941 1001 to steal Amanda's standby. Good afternoon, Hot 100. Who have we got?
4: Magdalena.
0: Hey, Magdalena. How you doing?
4: Good, thank you.
0: That's the way. Hey, Magdalena, do you want to get along to Vegas to the iHeart Music Festival?
4: I sure do.
0: Yeah? Who are you most keen to see live over there?
4: Benson Boone.
0: I've heard he does a phenomenal show with, like, his backflips on the stage and things like that. I reckon that'd be really good to see.
4: Yeah, can't wait.
0: Absolutely. Well, Magdalena, before we go any further, I need to ask you two questions. One, are you over the age of 21?
4: Yep.
0: Awesome. Two, have you got more than 6 months left on your passport?
4: I definitely do. Yes.
0: Brilliant. Well, I tell you what, you're on the shortlist, Magdalena. Hold the line. We are going to get your details. 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Another chance for you tomorrow morning on The Brekkie Show with Sam.

0: 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But right now, it's time for us to get our winner on the line. Let's see if they answer.
1: Hello?
0: Hello, is this Kate?
1: It is.
0: Hi, Kate. It's Zai calling from Hot 100. How are you?
1: I'm good, thank you.
0: That's the way. 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
1: I did, yeah.
0: You did? Well, I'll tell you what, Kate. Whereabouts do you guys work?
1: Territory Wildlife Park.
0: Well, I'll tell you what, you guys do a phenomenal job out there. I know how hard it is looking after all those animals that you guys do. Would you say that you guys are pretty deserving of this week's Crew of the Week?
1: Actually, I reckon we are. We should be, yeah.
0: Yeah, absolutely. Tell us, in a couple of words, why do you guys deserve this free pizza this week?
1: The last few days, I have a feeling that humidity's cracked and we've all just kept on working.
0: Yeah, well, I tell you what, Kate, it sounds like you are deserving of this week's Crew of the Week. It's all thanks to the team at Domino's. Before I let you go, though, what is your favourite kind of pizza?
1: You know what? I'm one of those people who love pineapple, so Hawaiian.
0: All right. Well, I'll tell you what, Kate. There is a Hawaiian pizza with your name on it coming your way this Friday, all right?
1: Wonderful. Thank you so much.
0: You are very welcome. 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
2: 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Hot 100. I said it.

0: You're on the Top Ends Best Music Hot 100. We're just coming up to 4 o'clock. On the other side of your latest in national news and sport, though, got some G Flip. And some Biebs as well. That is on the other side in the latest in national news, so don't go anywhere. You're on Hot 100.
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12: Hey, I'm Brooke Seychelle. The PM, Anthony Albanese, says a deal to secure the future of the Tomago smelter will protect jobs and Australia's sovereign capability. The federal and New South Wales governments are jointly committing $2.5 billion to keep the Hunter plant running beyond 2028.
13: It is in our national interest to have an economy that has manufacturing that is not dependent upon something somewhere else occurring.
12: Meanwhile, whistleblower David McBride has walked free from a Canberra prison after being released on parole. The former military lawyer was jailed in 2024 after pleading guilty to stealing classified defence documents. McBride has thanked supporters.
14: I thank the Attorney General for granting me parole, and I'll make a longer statement later. I'm just happy to be here with my wonderful family.
12: Overseas, the US says it plans to introduce gloves that deliver painful electric shocks to its ICE agents. The device manufacturer says the gloves are not lethal. However, experts and officials fear they could be misused. And if you haven't filled out your census form, there's still time. Census General Manager Jenny Telford says officials won't start contacting households they haven't heard from until next week.
15: Fines is not something we're aiming for. We are aiming for a high level of response. We worry about fines down the track if we need to, but right now we just want you all to be counted.
12: 8 million households have completed the survey so far. Team sheets for the AFL will be released today. Taylor Walker remains in doubt for Adelaide's clash with Frio tomorrow night in Perth, despite making the trip west. Meanwhile, the Saints will make a call on whether injured duo Liam Ryan and Tom De Koning line up for Saturday's must-win clash against the Tigers. And Australia is off to a shaky start on day one of the test against Bangladesh in Darwin. Steve Smith notching up a half century before tea break. At last check, Bangladesh were trailing the Aussies by 180. 86 runs.
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0: One last look at today's weather. It has been a partly cloudy one out there with tops of 31 across the city, 35 in the rural areas, 34 degrees in Katherine, and your high tide of 6.7 metres. That'll be at 6.30.
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0: You're on the Top End's Best Music Hot 100. You're on the drive with Zai. And, of course, it is Top End cricket right now with Australia versus Bangladesh underway at TIO Stadium. And I've got Sam, our man, on the ground on the line at the moment. Sam, how are things looking down there at the moment, mate?
1: Mate, the atmosphere is absolutely electric right now. I've never seen TIO Stadium absolutely packed out. This would be close to a sellout, I would say. It's feeling good. The sun is shining. Look, our man Weathers didn't get the 150 I thought he was going to, but it's a tough wicket we're batting on. So I'm confident he's going to score some this series.
0: Absolutely. Well, I'll tell you what, there's still another innings to go, mate, so anything could still happen, right?
1: Exactly right. Look, the Weathers army went really well. A couple of TV appearances, but the main thing is that we got most of the stadium singing the chant, which felt amazing. I saw a couple of people from the other side. Oh, something's happening. I saw a couple of people from the other side of the stadium singing the chant, and that's what it's all about. Everyone's included, and that's what the Jack Weatherald Army's about.
0: Absolutely, mate. Well, I tell you what, you guys are out there doing a phenomenal amount of work. I'm very proud of you boys, and I'll tell you
1: mate,
0: what.
1: We're sitting back watching cricket. It's not that bad. We're working really hard, yeah.
0: Of course you are. I mean, I was down there with you this morning. We were working so hard. Hey, Sam, thanks so much for joining me, mate. Enjoy the rest of the cricket today.
1: Hey, I'll see you soon.

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1: Amy Shark, it's kinda hot on Hot 100, the top end's best music. 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But it is all going down on Saturday, the 5th of September at Casuarina Square, all right? So make sure you keep it locked to Hot 100 because we could be getting you on the line to tell you that your bub is in the race, okay? It's all thanks to the team at Casuarina Square, and of course, make sure you get all of your Father's Day shopping sorted there. Hey, Midnight Oil, on the other side of this, though, you're on Hot 100.
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0: You're on the Top End's Best Music Hot 100. You're on the drive with Zion. Of course, it is Darwin Festival time at the moment. A huge time of the year as well. And to tell us a little bit more, joined by none other than the Artistic Director of the Darwin Festival, Kate Fell. Good afternoon. How are you?
1: Good afternoon. It's great to be in here.
0: And I'll tell you what, it's a privilege always having you here, Kate Fell. Now, of course, the Darwin Festival, we're well underway. It's basically been a week now since it started. And I'll tell you what, some of the shows that have already happened have been extravagant, I think, is probably the best way we can describe it.
1: Yeah, brilliant. What have you got to see that you've enjoyed?
0: I haven't gotten around to too much yet. Went to Rove the other night.
1: He was great,
0: Rove was absolutely brilliant. Yep. Hilarious, yep. Man. Still yet to go and see Loca Vida,
1: I was
0: going to
1: say, that is definitely worth a visit. The Spiegeltent's such a great venue.
0: Definitely.
1: And it's a great show. I've seen lots of the Spiegeltent shows over the years, and this one has some really cool kind of new acts, things I hadn't seen before. So, yeah, lots of big dance numbers as well, which I really enjoyed, as well as amazing circus.
0: It is definitely on my list.
1: Right.
0: But I'll tell you what, though, we are basically coming into the second weekend now of the Darwin Festival. What can people expect to get around this weekend?
1: Yeah, look, there's a great music lineup this week, too. So we've got Caitlin Harnett, who's going to be at Busted Town on Thursday night. Fanny Lumsden, who I absolutely adore, awesome alt country music star. And if you go to that, you can kick on into Boots Club Disco, Ooh. Which will be lots of fun. And then Saturday night, an amazing lineup of two kind of rising hip-hop stars, A-Girl and BVT, both awesome in their own right. So they're going to kind of play half a set each. And again, that kicks into a great Club Awi night. So lots of fun music this weekend.
0: I have seen a lot of photos getting around from Club Awi at the moment, and it looks like so much fun.
1: It's just a gorgeous thing because it's outdoors, you know, like, yeah, there's lots of people, but there's also space. So yeah, it's a really special part of the festival that every Friday, Saturday night, you can go to Club Awi. And the tip for you is if you buy a ticket to the 9 p.m. show, then that gets you free entry into Club Awi and you don't have to join the line. So,
0: how good is that?
1: Yeah.
0: And of course, you guys have also got the Night Quarter happening this year as well. We were broadcasting there last week.
1: I
0: tell you what, that is such an amazing place to just chill out before you go and catch your shows.
1: Exactly. We've got some great cocktails there. We're doing happy hour every afternoon. So just come down after work from 5 o'clock. People are really getting into that. There's a little rooftop bar. Did you get up on the rooftop bar?
0: I did. Yeah. I went and checked it out. Yeah. It's, as I said, just for like a pop-up bar, and I've been trying to work out who I can talk to make sure that this stays up all dry season,
1: good idea, no luck
0: so far.
1: Okay, we'll see what we can do.
0: Hey, make sure that you do get your tickets through darwinfestival.org.au to catch any of the shows. You can also catch the timetables over there of when things are playing. Plus, as well, get your tickets.
1: Absolutely. Things do sell out. You know, a lot of the comedy is sold out, music, different things. So get in early, Darwin. We've got two more really fun weeks to go. So, yeah.
0: Jeez, cannot wait. It is one of my favourite times of the year. Kate Fell, the Artistic Director of the Darwin Festival, thank you so much for joining me this afternoon. Really appreciate your time.
1: Awesome. Thank you.
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0: You're on the Top End's Best Music Hop 100. You've got Zai with you. Almost time for me to get on out of here, though. But do remember, though, if you are taking McMillan's Road home this afternoon, do expect some delays. The traffic is going to be quite heavy around TIO Stadium with the Test cricket on at the moment. Sam and Ant, they're going to be back on your radio tomorrow morning from 5:30. Thanks to Harvey Norman. 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And I'll catch you guys back tomorrow afternoon from 2 o'clock. This place is jumping
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13: Hey, I'm Brooke Seychelle. Hundreds of high school and university students have rallied against One Nation and leader Pauline Hanson. Students have lined the streets of our capital cities today, with some calling Ms. Hanson a racist. The federal and New South Wales government have committed $2.5 billion to secure the future of Australia's largest aluminium smelter. The PM says the deal will keep the Tomago plant running beyond 2028. Meanwhile, Anthony Albanese has again dodged apologising for the melon gaffe comments he made about the Japanese PM's gift on a podcast. The opposition called for him to take responsibility again during question time today, but the PM instead reflected on the positive relationship between the two nations.
14: We have a very good relationship with Japan, and I look forward to continuing to work with our friends on economic issues as well as interests of peace and security and prosperity in our region.
13: Meta has removed hundreds of thousands of Australian accounts it believes belong to children under 16. It shut down close to 460,000 Instagram accounts and more than 290 Facebook accounts between December and June. It comes after Australia's social media age restrictions. Tasmania is the sixth state to record a case of bird flu. Its first confirmed case has been detected in a migratory brown skua at Rocky Cape. And Cristiano Ronaldo has tied the knot with his longtime partner. The soccer star married Spanish model Georgina Rodriguez in Portugal. A knock for 71 from Steve Smith hasn't been enough to save Australia from a first innings collapse against Bangladesh in Darwin.
15: And that's gone off the top edge, and that will surely be out. It is. And Hassan Mahmood has career best figures, 6 for 55, and he has reduced Australia to 198 all out.
13: On 7, the visitors were 1 for 40 in reply a short time ago.
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16: 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McMinn Street in the city, the Stewart Highway, Waldo, Willeley and Berrima, Tiger Brennan Drive at Tiverton Road, and roadworks continuing too on Linko Road near the Palmerston Hospital. 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

0: Will and Woody for Snooze this afternoon. Woodrow, I mean, we all know who Adam Hyde is. He's Abby Chatfield's boyfriend. He's, you know, one half of Peking Duck with the beautiful Ruben Stiles. These boys have been part of our career for a very long time, for the 8 years that we've been doing Drive Radio. And before that, when we were on Breakfast Radio over in Perth, we've known these fellas, we've hung out with them, in, as you mentioned before, very wholesome fashion.
1: Oh, always wholesome. Always. Tea and scones. I think sometimes
0: yoga.
1: Jogging. Yoga and jogging. Yeah.
0: Yeah. Anyway, last time we had ads in the studio, you and I were just ogling his rig.
1: Yeah.
0: And particularly his shoulders and his chest.
1: The chest. It's really
0: good. Anyway, we ended up asking him this. Final question for you.
2: Please.
0: How much do you bench press, max? Because Woody and I were having this debate the other day.
2: Max bench, I haven't really tried. But if I had to guess, just one.
0: Just one.
1: Yeah, one.
2: What do you reckon I could do?
0: I said 120.
2: 120? I reckon I could go probably 130, I reckon.
0: Oh, I told you it was high.
2: But to be fair, this is all hearsay. We should go.
1: We're all going to do our one rep max. This was kind of his idea then. So we kind of thought about it more and we were like, it's kind of funny that his counterpart, Ruben, has also been on this show struggling to do one push-up.
0: Yeah, we got him on for the push-up challenge. You know, you try and do as many push-ups as you can to save money for, you know, a really worthy cause.
1: Great cause.
0: Rubes came in with all the beautiful intention in the world. I think he got to 3.
1: He was shaking, but he was shaking from the first one. We started thinking about it. We were like, who do you think would win in a bench-off, you and me, against Peking Duck?
0: Yes.
1: And then we were like, we need to do this. So, Australia, this morning, we did the first ever competition of tandem bench-pressing against Peking Duck.
0: You can see it Instagram, TikTok, Will and Woody. Oh, we're going to play it for you in about half an hour's time.
1: God, it was
0: everything.
1: It's close.
0: The stakes were also everything. Of course, we put something serious on the line. And one of us is still in phone calls right now trying to get that deal across the line. It's Will and Woody. Hope you're having a great drive home. X on the

0: Yeah, it is Will and Woody. I hope you're having a brilliant drive home. Woodrow, we're here for Snooze this afternoon. What do you think 50 Cent's nickname was before 50 Cent?
1: Love it. I love this. I don't know this. So I know he was shot, right?
0: Yes,
1: so
0: many men wish death upon me.
1: So, excuse me?
0: That's a song that he has.
1: Oh, got
0: about,
1: it, yeah.
0: About him, sure. him getting shot.
1: Sure, got it. Yeah. So I know that. So I feel like if I mean, I've got my marketing hat on now.
0: Yeah.
1: I'm leaning in hard to that. So, Shrapnel?
0: No.
1: Shrappers?
0: Good rapping name. Good.
1: The Shrapper. Shrap.
0: Yeah.
1: That's. Oh, my God, that's
0: a Shrap is good.
1: That's
0: didn't go for that. Didn't go for that.
1: Okay, Bullets. Lead. No, not lead. Okay, no.
0: No.
1: Holes.
0: No.
1: Hole.
0: No, not holes. No. So I'll give you a little.
1: His name's Curtis Jackson, right?
0: His name. His actual name is Curtis Jackson. So he's on Late Night with Seth Meyers, and he's asking him everything. There's actually so many questions to ask him about. He actually is quite an interesting character in lots of ways. Firstly, he's got his beef with Diddy is extraordinary.
1: Yeah.
0: Like that, like he is following Diddy to his grave
1: in terms
0: of the documentaries and stuff that he's making about him. That's all privately funded by 50 Cent.
1: Yeah.
0: He has this vendetta against him.
1: And Ja Rule too. He had a huge
0: intense
1: vendetta against Ja Rule.
0: Yeah. Because he just sees them as bad people and he's like, you need to be rooted out for what you are doing, which is wild.
1: You know, 50 Cent once bought out the first two rows of a Ja Rule concert. So when Ja went on stage, he saw empty the first two rows.
0: That's so good.
1: Isn't that just awesome?
0: He's a fascinating character. He's a great friend. Anyway, a couple of things you need to know about him. First thing, he got asked, is it 50 or 50?
1: Oh, awesome.
0: And he said, if you can say 50, call me 50.
1: 50.
0: 50. 50 Cent.
1: Oh, doesn't sound good at all, does it? I much prefer saying 50.
0: Yeah, 50. But I think that's actually people taking the piss out of him because he can't read.
1: Oh, no,
0: previously he hasn't. Yeah, there's been a thing.
1: And because he got shot in the face, he's got a weird little lispy thing going on.
0: Yeah, he's got that cute little lisp.
1: Mm.
0: Wouldn't say that to his face. Anyway, the other thing, let's get down to the nickname thing because I want to take some calls on this because this is truly an undesirable nickname. So please give us a call. I'd like to hear from you guys as well. Have you had a nickname that you hate? Or do you currently have a nickname that you hate?
1: Because he had one. What was his?
0: Do you want to hear it?
1: Kind of.
0: Okay, well, I've got the audio. This is him on Seth Meyers. Have a listen.
2: Was there any other names in the running when you started out?
3: It wouldn't work well. Like, my first nickname was Boo Boo.
4: Now, you want to be Boo Boo? No.
1: Boo Boo Jackson.
0: Boo Boo Jackson. Yeah. Beautiful. Beautiful. So,
1: I hated the nickname I gave myself in school. I don't know what I... At the time, I thought it was cool, but I gave myself the nickname of Big Dog.
0: Yep, I remember that.
1: It's like, I did it. I did it to myself. And at the start, was like, this is awesome. But then it took off.
0: Yep.
1: So I think all my friends realized, you included, this is incredibly embarrassing to you.
0: It was awful.
1: And to this day, I still have schoolmates calling me BD.
0: No, I know that. And it sounds like something else, which is wild. We're talking nicknames you hate. I actually was part of, when I was doing comedy at uni, the first ever rehearsal that I rocked up for, I stupidly walked in through the back door of the building.
1: Yeah.
0: And I announced to a bunch of comedians that I just came in through the back door.
1: Oh, yeah.
0: I was called Backdoor. Yeah. I still am. Again, this is the thing. They don't leave you.
1: No,
0: they call me Backdoor.
1: And the more you hate it, the more we want to call
0: you
1: that.
0: The more it sticks. My mum, when she was setting up her email account, this is a little bit mean, but when she was setting a room, she didn't know how to set up a Hotmail.
1: Yeah.
0: She was asking me and my brothers what she should call her Hotmail.
1: Uh-huh.
0: And my brothers and I convinced her that she should call her Hotmail pen15 at hotmail.com. So at the tennis club. Annalise just got it. Look, the penny just dropped. At the tennis club, she's still called pen15.
1: At hotmail.com.
0: Obviously when she
1: email her, please, everyone.

0: She changed
1: the email now. But whenever she plays tennis now, because obviously 15 is a score in tennis.
0: Oh, that's brilliant.
1: It's always pen 15 love.
0: Oh, yeah,
1: it's really good. It's great stuff. And shout out to all of Mum's tennis mates. The girls. Right now, though, nicknames you hate, it's a safe space. Get vulnerable. And please, share in your grief because it's going to make it really fun for us. And we would love to get your texts. We love the texts. They've died off a bit recently. Whip them out. Open your text app.
0: Whip them out. Don't send us them.
1: Take the text up next. Will and Woody.

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0: Yes, it is, Will and Woody. I hope you're having a wonderful drive home.
1: Friend of mine, Ange, good friend of ours, I once played tennis with her and as she did a forehand, she passed wind. Oh, it happens. It happens. Anyway.
0: Put a bit of extra effort in. Really, it's good to see how serious she was taking the game.
1: No, I didn't say this, but someone referred to her as forehand fart and that absolutely took off. So for years when we were, she was forehand fart.
0: I actually went to write her birthday card addressed to forehand fart before I...
1: She was in my phone as forehand fart.
0: Was she really?
1: And she saw it.
0: Well, whenever you played her though, you were always watching out. Big shout out to the people on the text line. Sarah said we call my son Muffin Chops. Oh. We have since he was little, but now he's almost 13. He absolutely hates it. Yeah. Shannon said, when I was younger, I had a bladder problem. Therefore, I wore nappies and I had the nickname Huggy for ages. Yeah, that'll stick around. That's a bit of trauma there.
1: We've got a Huggy here at the station. Is that why he's called Huggy?
0: No. Well, we can ask him.
1: Joshy, you've got a nickname that you hate?
2: Yeah, so when I was, how you going, legends?
0: G'day, Joshy. G'day. How are you, mate? Good to hear from you.
2: Oh, fantastic. So when I was growing up, I would have been about 6 or 7. I used to ride around with my brother and his friends. We were in this little cool BMX gang. We thought we were top something. Yeah. And everyone got their own nickname. I think there was Speed, Jumper, and I got Try Hard. And I thought that was a great name until I grew up and realized, hold up.
0: Josh. No.
1: Try hard.
0: Was that because you rode a tricycle or just...
2: No, it's just because they were like, you try hard, but you can't do it, so we're just going to call you Try Hard.
0: Oh.
2: I was like, yeah, no, that sounds awesome.
0: God. That's so endearing. That's so rough. There's nothing worse than realizing that you were getting picked on and you don't realize you were getting picked on.
1: Yes. Shocking moment.
0: That's real.
1: Shocking moment.
0: I brought up the T word a couple of times, but that's real small T trauma stuff right there. Nicknames you hate. Alex has said, my mate's new nickname is Diesel. And everyone in the office, 30 plus, people call him that because he mistakenly put diesel in a petrol ute.
1: That stings. That really stings.
0: That ruins the car, I think.
1: Is that right? Can't come back from that.
0: Can't come back from that. I think we've got some audio here before I go to Kelly. Well, look, I think probably the best nickname that anyone's ever got.
1: Mm-hmm.
0: Called this show a little while ago.
3: In high school in year 12, there was a rumour going around that I took 3 2s a day. One day I was at a party and one of the guys I wanted to get with came up to me and I got excited thinking he wanted to talk to me.
0: Great, yeah.
3: He came up to me and he said, are you the girl that takes 3 shits a day?
1: God, we loved that, didn't we? That is still, that's as good as it gets, though.
0: Finish off. That's really good. Give Kelly nickname you hate.
4: Oh, hi. I used to get a nickname. I still get it occasionally called Special K.
1: Because of the cereal, Kelly?
0: Because her name's Kelly.
4: Yeah, because of the cereal, and I was only 5'1" and only 49 kilos, and I used to manage Foot Locker, and I used to just be extremely hyperactive, so they thought there was something pretty special about
1: it. Right. So, wow. So you're special K.
0: Wow.
1: Oh, because you're special.
0: What is going on there?
1: There's a lot of trauma going on.
0: Is you're 5 foot, you're running foot. What was it?
1: Footlocker. She's in Footlocker. She's running around and everyone thinks she's special. So you're special K. That's good stuff.
0: Oh, I love that. Hey, another text here. Okay. So someone's texting. I'm not sure if this is you, Annalise, but there's an Annalise that's texting.
5: No, not me.
0: Are you sure about that?
5: Yeah, I'm sure.
0: Okay, if that's something you'd say. My name is Annalise and my nickname came from when I went bowling as a 6-year-old child. And back then you can only have 5 letters on the screen. And if you put 2 and 2 together, my nick...
1: Benny's trumped.
0: Name was Annalise.
1: How do you write your name when you go bowling?
5: I write Annalise. Oh.
0: Does that happen to you when you go bowling?
5: It does.

0: Will and Woody, hope you're having a wonderful drive home for Snooze. Woodrow, our bench off. Bench press competition with Adam and Ruben from Peking Duck. It's live on Instagram and TikTok, Will and Woody. If you want to go and check it out for yourselves, or just stay tuned.
1: Bloody oath. Right now, we are trying to redeem a promise that Joe Jonas made to us. I'm a sucker for all. Let me take you back 2 years. And there is a reason why I'm bringing it up now. I mean, I've never forgot it. I always think about it, the fact that he lied to us. But 2 years ago, Joe Jonas was on this radio show playing our famous game, Can You Hear It? It's beer or soft drink based on the sound of the can opening. When we played with Joe, the world record was 5 cans in a row.
0: Is that right?
1: Okay. Then Joe came on and he got 6. He's Buddy Jonas! Joe Jonas!
2: Wow.
3: Wow! It feels good to be the people's champ, and I hope I get some sort of trophy.
1: It's a great moment. Beautiful moment. I was pumped. But then after that, he loved it so much that he said, this will.
3: Because Will and Woody will be actually opening up for the Jonas Brothers when we perform in Australia, 2 songs of my choosing and Wardrobe of my choosing. And I'll just say, you don't want to miss that show. If you're going to miss our show, you don't want to miss that show.
1: Did we do that, Will?
0: No. Nah.
1: Did we get any contact from his team?
0: No. Nah.
1: Any of the brothers contact us?
0: No. Nah.
1: No. They went cold. We never got to go on stage and play Can You Hear It and perform 2 songs, which is even more important now that you're a huge DJ. Imagine you DJing for the Jonas Brothers.
0: It would have been good.
1: That's eyeballs, mate. Anyway.
0: Eyeballs where?
1: Eyeballs on you. That's eyeballs on you.
0: Oh, you mean like, online.
1: Online?
0: Oh,
1: in the stadium, mate.
0: Yeah, right.
1: In the stadium. Anyway.
0: Did I do a stadium show when the boys are here?
1: Mate, the Jonas Brothers.
0: Yeah, I'll just check.
1: Annalise, how big are the Jonas Brothers?
4: They're massive. They are so big.
0: Really?
1: Worshipped.
4: Yeah.
1: Worshipped. Will,
0: okay.
1: This morning I wake up, there is an announcement.
0: It's funny that this is a punishment for us, though, and we're the ones begging for it.
1: Yeah, it is. It's a little bit weird. It's a little,
0: but he was like, you guys have got to do that. And we're like, please, can we do that?
1: The end of the day, he offered it.
0: Yeah.
1: He offered it.
0: He did.
1: Now, Will, this morning, the Jonas Brothers have been announced as the halftime performance for this NFL game that is happening here in Australia.
0: Yes, I saw that.
1: Right? Now,
0: at the MCG, 100,000 people.
1: That stadium is 2 kilometres away from this radio station.
0: Yeah.
1: Less than 2 kilometres away from this radio station.
0: Yeah.
1: Now is our moment to redeem the promise that Joe offered us.
0: You want us to go on at the NFL halftime show?
1: Yes.
0: No way.
1: I think, mate, absolutely. I've literally got him on over a barrel here. I don't want to take this to the courts, but he said we get to perform 2 songs before they go on, right? And now he's gone cold. Apparently he doesn't follow us on social media anymore. Is that right?
5: Yeah, no, he's unfollowed us.
1: Yeah, he's iced us. He's iced us.
0: Oh, you're kidding.
1: Right?
0: So that was our one in that we were DMing him. Or our old digi producer, Kate, was actually DMing and she was holding down that chat. Don't know how, but, you know, given that you're in dust, he's left.
1: So that's wild. We can't contact him on social media anymore. So here's what
0: can
1: I'm
0: we still
1: thinking.
0: DM him?
1: Oh, I don't know. Sexy?
5: We can, but it'll just go through to a bunch of DMs.
0: Oh, it goes into his spam or whatever.
1: Yep. Yeah. The situation we're in is this, Will.
0: Yep.
1: And I would love your help in your car. If you know about the Jonas Brothers, I need you. How can we get the Jonas Brothers' attention? Specifically Joe. How do we get his attention when they're coming here to Australia?
0: What do you want? Because I don't think we're going to get halftime at the G.
1: Okay, I agree with that.
0: I mean, that's wild.
1: But I just think the fact that he made us a promise and didn't...
0: You want him in the studio?
1: I think he needs to come into the studio with his bros. You got Joe, you got...
0: Kevin. And Sean.
6: No.
0: Tony.
4: Kevin.
1: Kevin, what's the... Nick. I think we get the 3 bros in this radio studio...
0: Get the names right first.
1: Playing Can You Hear It?
0: Yeah, love
1: But again,
0: that.
1: But I think we need to remind Joe of the promise that he gave us, okay?
0: Look, Joe, we're happy to not go on stage with you, but we saw that you're coming to Melbourne.
1: Yes.
0: I think you owe us a bit of studio time. Yeah.
1: I'll just throw an idea out there.
0: I mean, I'd go backstage with them.
1: Yeah. Oh, bloody hell.
0: Go to the hotel room, whatever the boys
1: but
0: are
1: the
0: up
1: first,
0: to.
1: The first step.
0: Why is that so weird? That's okay.
7: I didn't say it was weird.
0: You looked like it. You look at give me that weird look.
7: You've told me a joke.
0: No, you give me that weird look. How old are the boys?
1: That's a great question, Will. I'd say similar to our age.
0: Yeah.
1: I'd say, you want to party with the Jonas Brothers?
0: I didn't say party.
1: Okay.
0: At our old?
4: 36.
0: 36. Well, yeah, Joe's that's my 36. Age. I'm 36.
1: Yeah,
0: we can come down to your yoga class or something.
4: Nick's 33. And married. And
0: married. Use devastation in that little postscript. Yeah, right.
4: And Kevin's 38.
0: Yeah, he's your boy. There and you also, go. He's your age.
1: Yeah, that's great. We can hang out with them. But again, we need to get their attention. We can't contact them on social media.
0: Yeah.
1: How do we remind Joe of the promise that he made us?
0: Isn't the answer just tag him in a social media video? Like,
1: that'd be a good answer.
0: But he's unfollowed us. I see we've kind of lost the out there. Yeah.
1: If you've got a thought, how do we get Joe's attention, Joe Jonas's attention, outside of social media? Let's go to Ava here, Will.
0: God, I look good in that photo. Sorry, Karen.
1: Let's go to Ava. Ava, how do you think we should get Joe's attention for when he's here in Australia?
2: So here's an idea. I went to a Coldplay concert and there were like fans everywhere holding like massive signs to get their attention and it worked. So maybe like go to a concert or have multiple people or just go to the front row with a massive sign and say, you made a promise, you didn't keep it.
1: That's a great idea.
0: Where can somebody, I know we've got a team of producers here. Guys, where are the Jonas Brothers playing next? Are they on tour?
1: No. They're coming in for the MCG.
0: No, but they might be touring somewhere in New York.
6: Next one is at the MCG.
0: That's the next show. I think so. They're not doing any shows before then.
6: I don't think so.
1: No. We're going all in on MCG.
8: They're doing Madison Square Garden. There you go.
0: If we got someone MSG with a sign.
1: Oh, Will and you owe
0: yes,
1: Will and
0: you
1: Woody.
0: You owe Will and Woody. So we can find a New York listener.
1: I love this.
0: To go to MSG with a sign that says, or sent Annalise is just pointing at herself.
4: I'll go to New York.
1: I don't think we can afford that. I'm not sure if we can afford that, but.
0: We should go to New York.
1: I'm down. Let's take that offline, but that's great.
0: We should go to New York.
1: It's content. Is it content sold out? Or are there tickets? And we need front row also.
6: It's also in a week.
1: Fine.
0: August 21, August 22.
1: I'll fly tonight. Let's go.
0: I reckon we should go.
1: Let's go.
0: Take a sign. We'd obviously have to take Sexy Das, but.
5: Sounds good.
0: He's in.
1: We'll make you guys fight for the second ticket.
0: All right. That's one idea.
1: That's great. Ava, there's tickets. This is, guys. Let's go to Kelly. Oh, I'm keen to hear what Kelly thinks. Kelly. Sorry, I'm excited.
0: Wow, you're pumped.
1: New York, baby.
0: New York.
1: Kelly.
0: New York.
1: Someone check flights. Business, obviously. Sorry, Kelly. How should we get Joe Jonas's attention?
9: I think you guys should fly the plane that has the banner that says, remember us, Will and Woody, please give us a call.
1: Oh, like a skywriting thing. Either in New York or when he lands here, because my idea was we'll pay for every single billboard on the freeway from the airport to the city.
0: Whoa.
1: And so it can actually be a message like, remember plane, can you hear it with Will and Woody? You owe us, bitch. Or like whatever. Go aggressive.
0: Seems aggressive.
1: I think we have to get aggressive.
0: For two guys that have never had a billboard on the freeway, I feel like that'd be a tough chat.
1: We'd have to pay for it.
0: Yeah.
1: And I think what's going to cost more? The billboards on the freeway to get his attention?
0: What would we enjoy more? What would I rather put $20,000 towards?
1: The trip to New York with Sexy D.
0: Yeah.
1: To go and hold a sign front row of the... Would we be... Guys, if you look at tickets right now for the Madison Square, would we be allowed to get to the front row?
8: Don't know. I think it was...
1: It's cheapest. A mosh, isn't it? It's a mosh?
0: It's not a mosh. It'd be...
1: The Jonas Bros would do a mosh.
0: We'll talk offline, I think.
8: Oh, there's some on-side tickets for $1,000.
0: We'll talk offline.
8: Also, looking up your business class flights.
1: Yes.
8: So for all three of you, you're looking at about $30,000.
1: Whoa.
0: Is that a return?
1: Yeah,
8: that's return.
1: Okay. Should we get the accountant on?
0: Let's talk offline.
1: Okay.
0: You're excited?
1: No, I'm just thinking about the show.
0: I personally think the only way we're going to get in touch with him is getting a sign in that show.
1: I agree with you.
0: So whether that's someone in New York, us going or sending Annalise, we'll talk about it offline.
1: I love it. I love this. We've got you, Joe. We're coming for you.
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23: Hi, I'm Sally Pearson. Hawthorn and Melbourne continue round one of the AFLW tonight at Icon Park. Demons midfielder Liv Purcell returns from an ACL injury, while Hawks star Jazz Fleming has been cleared to play after overcoming a pre-season eye injury. The A-League Women's All-Stars have suffered a 3-0 loss to a star-studded Chelsea outfit at the SFS, and Annabelle Sutherland has lifted Sunrisers' leads to within one win of the 100 decider, posting an unbeaten 62 and taking 2 wickets.
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0: 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Peking Duck's first ever studio album comes out. Mm-hmm. Look, I'm sure they're doing lots of fun stuff for their promo.
1: No doubt, they're fun guys.
0: They're fun guys. They're certainly not competing in a bench press competition. and look, I'm going to give you guys all the context as to why we did that with them on the other side of the quiz, which is in about 5 minutes' time. But before we do, I think it's worth mentioning something else that occurred this morning.
1: Okay.
0: Which is just really, mate, I'm just enjoying a lot. So we did the bench press with them in our DJ Will t-shirts.
1: Yes.
0: Right? Afterwards, after we'd finished the day, I'm sorry, I can't look at you and talk about this.
1: Don't, mate. I was wrong.
0: You're making me so happy. And I've been thinking about it all show. Okay, so
1: I tried to leave my jumper on as long as I could.
2: What happened?
1: Well, let him explain.
0: Okay.
1: Let him explain.
0: So good. Okay, so... So,
1: you're a prick.
0: Okay, so after we finish the bit with the boys, Adam and Ruben, they're like, hey, would you guys actually like a DJ Will t-shirt? Right? And they were like, yeah, let's do a photo in them. They took a photo in the DJ Will t-shirts. Okay, afterwards, Ruben is wearing a triple XL, which is my t-shirt, gives it back to me, and he goes, mate, thanks so much. Woody then goes to Adam, who, as we all know, is just like a big, sexy, beautiful man. He's, you know, he's kind of intimidating. Once you get to know him, not intimidating at all,
1: nah,
0: but sure.
1: Nah.
0: Anyway, he's wearing Woody's DJ Will t-shirt, which is like a medium. But he said he was like, I'll just wear it as a crop. And he's worn it as a crop top, which looks hot as all hell on him, right?
1: Yeah.
0: Anyway, when Ruben gave me back my tee, Woody says to Adam, do you want a DJ Will t-shirt too? And Adam goes, nah, man, I'll just wear the one I'm wearing now. That's all good. This one's perfect.
1: Yeah.
0: At which point, Woody didn't tell him that that was the only shirt that he wore that day.
1: So I just had my singlet on and then put a jumper on.
0: So he was like, Woody's like, clearly didn't want to make an issue. I was like, no worries at all. Yeah. I'll chuck a jumper on. Okay. Afterwards, I see Woody go across the cafe because I didn't know that he only brought the DJ Will shirt. And I called Woods and I called Woods and I was like, hey man, what are you up to? And he goes, g'day mate, I'm actually just in the cafe opposite buying some merch because I didn't have the guts to tell Adam that was the only shirt that I brought today and he's walked out in my t-shirt. So he's wearing, and then today he tried to wear a jumper for as long as he possibly could because when he took his jumper off, he's wearing the tightest coffee shop merch t-shirt.
1: Because I said to it says drink good stuff. I think it's kind of cool. But I said to the girl,
0: tight.
1: I was like, do you have anything in a large? And she's like, nah, that's all we've got left. So I put on a long sleeve medium.
0: Yeah.
1: And she goes, whoa, no way, way too tight. And I was like, no worries. Do you have anything else? She's like, try the black t-shirt. And then I put this on and it's skin tight, right?
0: I can't believe it. You know, the last thing I heard on the phone when I called you in that conversation, you go, oh, hang on, man, I'm just going to buy some merch. And I was like, why are you buying merch? And you said, because Adam's got my t-shirt. Yeah. The last thing I heard was you go, oh, you've only got mediums.
1: So I
0: knew that was an issue.
1: No, but not
0: until I saw it today did I know.
1: Because she giggled. Like when I said, what about the black? And then she giggled and she goes, better than the white.
0: Yeah.
1: And then I walked
0: it's
1: out.
0: It's super tight.
1: Yeah, it is really tight.
0: It's great.
1: I think, look at the back. The back's kind of cool.
2: Yeah, it looks good.
0: Analyze.
1: Is that cool?
0: Yeah, it's cute.
1: Drink good stuff.
0: I just love those moments with you so much because I know every part, like there's not a single part of you when Adam said, I'll just take this. Because Adam wouldn't have known that it was the only shirt you had that day.
1: No.
0: But when he said, I'll just take this, there's not a single part of you that was thinking, oh, nah, man, that's actually the shirt that I'm wearing today.
1: No, I did think it, but there's no way I'm going to say it.
0: Yeah.
1: I immediately was like, I'm now topless for the day.
0: All right, we've got the full details of the bench off right up next. You can hear it all live here. Otherwise, when you get home, Instagram, TikTok, Will and Woody to find out who wins in the bench press off. But all money, by the way, on Peking Duck, surely. Adam Hides. He's got to be one of the strongest guys in Australia.
1: We're forgetting
0: size,
1: Ruben.
0: He's an animal.
1: We're forgetting Ruben.
0: Weak
1: he can
0: piss.
1: Barely do one push-up and we
0: piss.
1: Know that because
0: yes,
1: we once
0: do.
1: Made him do that for the push-up challenge.
0: Yes.
1: I was going into it, very tight contest, but we reveal all right up next.
0: Yes.
1: On Will and Woody.

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8: Hey, I'm Brooke Seychelle. High school and university students have rallied against One Nation and leader Pauline Hanson today. Students lining the streets of our capital cities, with some calling Ms. Hanson a racist. One Nation MP Barnaby Joyce believes students are misguided.
9: This was inspired by a socialist clique of people who pathologically dislike One Nation. They're entitled to, that's politics, but don't drag other people into your fight.
8: The future of the Tomago smelter is secured. The federal and New South Wales governments are jointly committing $2.5 billion to keep the Hunter plant operating beyond 2028. Meanwhile, the Prime Minister insists there's no cause for alarm over recent sightings of drones near Australian defence bases. That's despite growing calls for an ACO investigation. Anthony Albanese says authorities are managing the issue.
10: That we've invested something like $7 billion in capability when it comes to warfare associated with drones. We continue to do that because we recognise that those issues are important.
8: Overseas, Donald Trump has claimed the US has total control of the Strait of Hormuz and says they might keep it. Reports say the number of vessels passing through the strait fell to a one-week low of 14 in comparison to around 130 per day before the war started in February. And anyone who hasn't completed their census is being reminded there's still time. Authorities are urging people to get them in by the end of the week. Collingwood veteran Steel Sidebottom has confirmed this season will be his last in the AFL. The 35-year-old will hang up the boots after 18 years and two premierships. Meanwhile, a top-of-the-table clash in the NRL tonight between the Roosters and the Panthers. The Chooks will be without James Tedesco, who's nursing an ankle injury. And the Aussies have come unstuck on day one in the first test against Bangladesh in Darwin. The hosts all out for 198, with Steve Smith notching 71 runs. Bangladesh is 1 for 89 in reply a short time ago.
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11: Little busy Stewart Highway near Goyder Road, also parts of McMinn and Kavanagh Streets in the Darwin CBD. Also Stewart Highway, Rossmith Avenue, again at Backett Road. Little busy Stewart Highway inbound at Berrima Road, Restonia Avenue at Temple Terrace in Palmerston, and Stewart Highway at Girraween Road in Coolalinga. 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

0: Craziest Quiz. Tell us, honey, let's play. Well, Joe, before we get into the quiz, just a quick reminder of the great questions that scientists and anthropologists, historians have asked themselves over the last 30 years. Who would win trying to max bench Adam and Ruben of Peking Duck or Will and Woody of Kiss? That question will be answered this hour, guys. We went with the boys to a gym earlier today and we both bench pressed together, tandem bench, as much as we possibly could. It's on Instagram, TikTok, Will and Woody. Check it out for yourselves. Otherwise, more of that up next. But Tanya is on to play the quiz. G'day, Tanya.
1: Hey, how are you?
2: We're good. Super well. We're very excited. Who do you think wins in a bench off between us and Peking Duck, Tanya?
1: I think you guys.
2: That's lovely. You're buttering us up. I like it, Tanya. Tanya, I'm not sure if you heard the quiz yesterday, but we had Brooke playing the quiz. She fell down on an interesting question.
0: How many cents in a dollar?
1: 5 cents.
2: Just want to check with you. Do you know the answer to that question, Tanya?
1: Yes, I do. It's 100.
2: Okay, here we go.
0: All right,
2: you'll be good
0: that.
2: Today. You'll right, be
0: here
2: good
0: we start. Go, Tanya. How many cents in a dollar?
1: 100.
0: How many hours in a day?
1: 24.
0: How many days in a year?
1: 365.
0: How many minutes in an hour?
1: 60.
0: How many days in a week?
1: 7.
0: How many centimetres in a metre?
1: 100.
0: How many in a dozen?
1: 12.
0: How many metres in a kilometre?
1: 1,000.
0: How many in a baker's dozen?
1: 24.
0: Oh, no!
3: You lose.
0: Undone on the baker's dozen. Tanya, you got so close. A baker's dozen is 13.
1: Oh, no. I actually did know that one. It was a wild guess.
0: Oh, mate, it's a speedy quiz. It's hard to keep up. There's also $10 worth of chicken in $10 whole roast chickens Monday to Wednesday only at Red Rooster, and you can have yourself $100 to go and spend at Red Rooster, Tanya. That's for you. Thanks for making us laugh. Right up next, made us laugh. It made us cry, Woods. You and I competed this morning with Peking Duck. It's on Instagram, TikTok, Will and Woody. In a challenge in the gym, not for the faint of heart.
2: Got serious.
0: Tell you more about it right up next. It's Will and Woody. Hope you're having a great Thursday.

0: It's Will and Woody for Snooze. Hope you're having a wonderful drive home. Woods, tomorrow, the much anticipated 3 years in the making, Peking Duck's first studio album, Paradise, is going to be available wherever you get your music. I know you guys are excited as we are, but particularly because we've known these guys for 8 years. Adam and Rubes are good friends of ours now. We've done a lot of wholesome things with them over the years.
1: Like jogging, catching up for tea and scones. That's generally how we interact socially with the Peking Duck Boys.
0: Yeah, so we go back a long way.
1: And thankfully, because of the relationship that we've built with the Peking Duck Boys, they trusted us to meet at a random gymnasium this morning. We didn't give them any details.
0: Yeah.
1: And then when they arrived, they saw two benches sitting underneath the same bench press.
0: Yes, that's right. If you think of like a tandem bike, but this was a tandem bench press.
1: Yes. I think this is a world first. No one has done tandem bench pressing before.
0: Yeah.
1: But that was the idea for you and me to tandem bench press against Adam and Ruben in the tandem bench press.
0: Yeah, now you're going to hear this over the next, looks like we're doing this for 45 minutes. There's a bit to get out here.
1: It's a cliffhanger.
0: It is a cliffhanger. You can head along to the socials, Instagram, TikTok, Will and Woody, if you want to see that for yourselves when you get out of the car. Otherwise, this is, the bench off with Peking Duck. Hey, what's up, guys? We're here with Peking Duck, Adam and Ruben. The last time we saw Adam, he told us he didn't even know how much he pressed. So
2: I'm not going for the big weights.
3: What do you mean you're not going for the big weights, though?
2: I don't track the weight that I'm pushing, which, I mean, maybe I could and should, but continue.
0: So I don't think either Woods or I would be able to bench press more than you, but I think a much more interesting equation is, could you and Ruben together bench more than Woods and I together?
2: Oh, that's sick. Like that, right? This is a new thing.
4: It's the first ever tandem bench. We're doing that.
2: I like this.
4: When we caught up with you, Ruben,
5: we made you do one push-up on the desk of the radio studio. Do you remember this?
6: I remember.
5: And you barely got through that one. Like, you were shaking like a leaf.
6: Push-up's not easy.
2: A proper push-up is hard. A lot of people underestimate the power of the push. You're strong, dude. Ruben is really strong.
0: Really?
6: I like that.
0: I didn't see that coming.
6: No, he's strong.
5: The surprise packet is Ruben.
6: Well, I've just got a lot to push up.
5: We're going to have both of us on the bench doing the tandem bench. We have three attempts of the bench. So you can choose whatever weight you want to do. If you get it, that's great. You can increase from there.
2: Cool.
5: But all up, you get three goes.
2: So we'll start with 600.
6: That's what I'm talking about.
0: If you guys win, we have to play every track from Paradise all the way through our radio show.
2: Oh my God.
1: Incredible. I love that.
5: If we win, you both have to get on your social media individually and as Peking Duck wearing DJ Will t-shirts.
2: I mean, I want that anyway, so that's fine by me.
5: You can have the tee. You've got to say, go to willandwoody.com, buy a t-shirt.
6: Oh.
2: Okay.
6: That's sure, high stakes.
2: Yeah.
1: All right,
5: yeah.
1: Let's go.
5: Yeah. We also have a secret weapon.
6: Oh, is that the stuff where you feel it all over your body? And
5: apparently your body's supposed to tingle.
2: Yeah.
5: Let's go.
2: Best man
1: win. Just want to confirm that was pre-workout. All legal. Got it from Chemist Warehouse. No black market biz going on, but I was pumped. Feeling weird now, if I'm being honest.

I think I was more pumped about the fact that when you threw the bottle away, it bounced and hit Sexy Das, our digital producer, in the eye. No one saw that coming. But you can see that Instagram, yeah. TikTok, yeah. Will and Woody, if you want to check that out a little bit later. Our Bench Off with Peking Duck, it kicks off right up next to celebrate the launch of their studio album, Paradise, which is out tomorrow. Don't go anywhere. The Lift Off right up next on Will and Woody.

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1: 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We're talking about a GWM Tank 300. 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
5: Little busy McMillan's Road near Lee Point Road in Morara, also Trow Road north out of Rapid Creek Road in Rapid Creek, Stewart Highway, Goyd Road to get it warm the road, McMinn and Kavanagh Streets in the Darwin CBD too, Restonia Avenue at Temple Terrace in Palmerston a bit active, and Stewart Highway at Girraween Road in Coolalinga. 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
6: Willie and Woody. 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

0: Hey, it's Will and Woody for Snooze to celebrate Peking Duck's brand new first ever studio album, Paradise, which is out tomorrow, Woods. You and I thought we'd change things up a little bit with the boys and challenge them to a bench press off. Now, this might seem completely absurd. Why would you challenge those boys? Now, it started basically because when you look at Peking Duck, there's Adam and there's Reuben, right? Mm-hmm. Adam, we all know, is just a sex symbol, beautiful, carved from rock man.
1: Huge chest.
0: The last time we spoke to him, we were trying to guess how much he benched. Mm-hmm. He suggested about 130. That's Adam, right? On the other hand, Rubes, when we were doing the push-up challenge, struggled to do one.
1: Yes.
0: So we thought we had this like perfect bit where we thought us cumulatively, we would bench about the same as them. Perfect competition.
1: We had to find out. Yes. So was the birth of the tandem bench press. So just imagine a normal bench press in a gym, but two benches underneath. It'd be you and me benching at the same time and then Peking Duck benching at the same time.
0: Yep.
1: The stakes of all of this, by the way, if we won, they had to put on their social media that DJ Will t-shirts were for sale on willandwoody.com.
0: Which they are, by the way.
1: And that, yeah, you can still get them. You can still get them. Yeah. They were going to give an official celebrity endorsement.
0: Yeah.
1: If they win, we said we would play their music tomorrow on the show, the entire album.
0: Every song, all 14 songs over the course of 2 hours.
1: That's the stakes?
0: Huge stakes. Stakes, one might argue, that we're not allowed to gamble with. Mm. But we threw it out there anyway. You can see this Instagram, TikTok, Will and Woody a little bit later on when you get out of the car. Otherwise, we're going to pick it up from you and I benching first, Woods. The rules were, like in all weightlifting competitions, we had 3 attempts at the most weight we could manage.
2: I just want to get one on the board, and you're not on like low on confidence.
3: You're a big confidence player, I know.
2: Big confidence
3: player.
2: Right. Let's get one on the board. When you're watching the Olympics and they've got like 2 fails in the high jump in a row, you look at their face and they're shattered.
4: Is it kind of just your triceps?
5: It's really difficult.
2: Let's go.
5: Well, you are jacked. When the pre-workout kicks in, look at you.
2: Let's go. 1, 2, 3, lift.
5: Yeah.
2: Okay, and then when we go down, don't take your time. Come down quick. It's gonna burn us.
6: Pop, lock and drop it.
2: 1.
6: Get it, boys.
2: 2.
6: All right, 3.
2: Okay, easy. Lightweight, down.
6: Oh,
2: whoa.
6: God.
2: And up. Lightweight.
6: Easy.
2: Lightweight.
6: Easy.
2: You got this.
6: That was good.
2: Lightweight.
7: I reckon we go 100. I'm almost saying 120.
6: Too easy.
7: I'm rushing and I didn't have any pre-workout. This is nerve-wracking.
4: I'm thinking we're going to have to, like, load up Adam's side and keep mine fairly, fairly lean.
6: Believe. You got this shit.
7: I can't tell if this is reverse psychology.
6: Maybe it is. You never know. It's the art of war, my friend.
2: Yeah, 1, 2, 3. Okay, ready? Ready to go down? Okay, ready? Ready? Let's go.
5: Let's go.
6: Here we go.
5: So good. Yeah, buddy! Lightweight!
4: That was crazy.
5: I reckon one fitting.
6: A DJ and his manager lifting weights in the gym. It's a beautiful thing to see.
4: This is absolutely insane.
7: That felt heavy.
2: I reckon we can go 160. All right, let's go.
6: Yeah, you can. How much did you feel that out of 10?
2: I only felt it for a second. This is 160.
5: Whoa. Let's go. Let's go.
7: I don't know if we can do this.
6: Bend that bar.
7: All of a sudden, I don't know if I can do this.
2: We've got this.
6: We've got this.
7: Hang on. We should go 150.
5: What happened?
7: I just looked at it and I was like,
5: don't look at it.
7: I'm doing a bit of maths in my head as well.
5: No, don't look at it.
2: Let's do it.
7: Let's go. Come on.
2: Yeah, I'm feeling it. Someone play Do Your Best for me.
6: Do your best. Just enough to get you off the edge. She said, do your best.
2: Yeah.
4: I can't believe you went for that. That is so crazy. That well was done. Psycho.
6: Very well done.
4: You got so close too. Well,
1: we got greedy.
0: There's
1: no doubt about it. We got greedy. We stupidly went for 160 kilos at the end there, which you just heard.
0: Yep.
1: Which means that our maximum bench press was 120 kilos. Which, I'm being honest, it wasn't that
0: Didn't
1: hard.
0: Didn't feel like
1: it,
0: a lot.
1: It wasn't
0: Didn't
1: that hard.
0: Didn't feel like a lot.
1: We definitely couldn't do 40 kilos more. But anyway, over to Peking Duck. So, up next, Peking Duck compete against us in the first ever tandem bench press.

0: It's Will and Woody. Hope you're having a wonderful drive home. Peking Duck's first studio album, Paradise, is out tomorrow. Woods, you and I, for a bit of fun, challenge them to a tandem bench press off to celebrate the release of the album. Basically, we thought we were square. We thought Adam obviously can lift a lot of weight. He's enormous. Ruben, sloppy as all hell.
1: Yep,
0: you and I, somewhere in the middle. So we thought we were really, really well matched. The rules were you got three attempts to lift the most weight you possibly could. The stakes, and this is worth mentioning because it becomes very important after you guys hear the next bit, is we said if they won, we would play every song, every one of those 14 songs tomorrow on the radio show start to finish.
1: Which we're not in control of, by the way. That was a crazy offer.
0: Crazy offer.
1: But we were drunk with power at the start. We thought we were definitely going to win because if we won, we said to them that they had to promote DJ Will t-shirts on willandwoody.com on their social media.
0: Yeah.
1: Okay, those are the stakes. You've just missed Will and I on the tandem bench press. We got 120 kilos.
0: Yes.
1: Here is Peking Duck on the tandem bench press.
2: 120 is the score to beat.
3: 120 is
2: okay,
3: the score.
2: Okay, so let's start with zero.
4: Jeez Louise, that is so heavy.
2: Are you kidding me? My hands are so sweaty now.
5: When you get it up, it feels really good.
3: That's what I always say.
5: When it works.
3: It's incredible. So let's do a counting system. We'll go down four.
2: Yeah.
3: And then we just push up together and we'll go three, two, one, push. Oh, it's so weird.
2: Can you go any lower? I actually specialise in form.
3: Let's start with Hundo. Tandem bench press. Bring a bro. So don't worry if it starts tipping those clips.
2: And what if your feet go up?
3: You could. What do you mean? All right, thresh, push, push, up.
2: Oh my God.
3: Slowly down, bring it down. There we go, keep our elbows together.
2: Oh, the elbows.
3: Down.
2: Go, push.
3: Jesus Christ.
2: First one,
5: well done.
2: It's a lot of weight to be lying above you.
5: I think that the noble play here is to go for 160 and then come back and beat us.
3: Yeah, that would be more heroic.
2: Smart tactics from them. They could play our whole album. Start to back.
3: Oh, yeah.
2: Prime time, national radio.
3: I actually thought we were just hanging out for a second. I completely forgot. I'm fully having the best time.
2: On the flip side, we could be promoting to Duck fans their website. Let's do it. 160.
5: You've got it.
2: And then we'll come back to 130. This is too much. There's no way it looks like that on the ride.
5: This is where we'll freak out.
2: Look at the bend. It fully bends.
5: Let's go, boys.
3: Count it in.
2: Three, two, one, go.
3: Down slow. And then up. Yeah.
2: Did that count?
3: That count.
2: Did we go low enough? Should we do it one more time?
5: We can go for 160 again, but that means if you don't get it, your score goes back down to 100, which means you're promoting our T-shirts.
3: So this is to win, right?
2: To win.
3: Will and Woody, we love you.
2: Yep.
3: Thank you for having us. This goes out to the Greek gods.
2: Yep.
3: Threes, twos, unos. Up. Damn.
2: Keep going.
5: Oh, God.
2: All the way. Touch your tip.
5: Oh, God.
2: There we go.
6: Great start.
7: It's a huge win for everyone. Us and Australia get to enjoy a radio show with only your music.
2: Wow. That's so nice.
3: That is absolutely.
5: But you do have to cut six songs.
0: Okay, so Instagram, TikTok, Will and Woody, if you want to check that out a little bit later on tonight when you get out of the car. Bloody good fun. Big shout out to the boys. But let's get down to the business side of things, Woods. We bet with something that we actually don't have any control over.
1: And we literally, like, we doubled down.
0: How happy Ruben was then. He was like, oh, whole show, our songs, that's so nice. Prime time. Oh, my God. First of all, seriously overestimating our listenership. But second of all.
1: Yeah.
0: We have no power over that. Even Pusher Tommy doesn't even choose the songs.
1: No.
0: It's all set in stone.
1: Yes.
0: There's an algorithm, there's AI these days, there's all sorts of things.
1: So we've had hours stressing about this because we've promised it, they're expecting it.
0: Yeah.
1: So we decided to call the music director with Peking Duck as well, which was interesting from us. Like, obviously that was a tactic. Like, with Peking Duck there, we thought maybe the music director was more chance of saying yes to us playing their entire album.
0: It was an ambush.
1: Yeah, ambush is one way to describe it.
0: Anyway, look, we're all still in talks about this, but
1: we'll play some audio.
0: Everyone we've shown the footage to has loved it, but us.
1: Yeah, yeah, yeah.
0: So Instagram, TikTok, Will and Woody, if you want to check that out. Otherwise, stay tuned. It's Will and Woody.
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5: 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Will and

0: Will and Woody, hope you're having a wonderful drive home for Snooze. Guys, we've got to get out of here. But before we do, there's some very important information you need to know for tomorrow's show. Look, I can't be bothered recapping the whole thing, but basically, we versed Peking Duck in a tandem bench press off this morning.
1: They won.
0: We have very silly jobs.
1: They won that competition.
0: Yes, they won the competition.
1: The stakes of that meant that we have to play every single song on their album tomorrow on the radio show.
0: That's right. So Instagram, TikTok, Will and Woody, if you want to see the video for yourself a little bit later on, and it was all fun and games until I had to call the music director, Brad, and ask him.
1: With Adam and Ruben, they're listening in as well.
0: Yeah, and in hindsight, poor business. Always tell people when there are other people in the room. And I don't think he could have taken it any worse.
2: So we made a bit of a boo-boo. I'm going to reframe that. So, hey.
3: Well, that was an amazing opportunity.
2: We've got a really cool thing that's just happened for you, because you know how the Peking Duck record is coming out this Friday?
3: Yes. We made a bet with the boys. We had a bench press competition and we said that if they win, then we would play their entire album.
4: They're both a lot stronger than you.
2: Yeah, it turns out they are.
3: It might help you if you speak to a few friends of ours just about this Friday.
4: Oh, what a treat. Have you got Adam and Ruben there?
2: Hey, Brad, how you doing, mate?
5: I think it's a great idea. Look, they're strong boys, but we beat them fair and square.
4: Well, you know, they shouldn't be betting with house money, should they?
5: They shouldn't, you're right.
6: Instead of 14 songs, maybe there's a... what are you guys thinking? 8.
4: Yeah, no, look I might just need to take this one offline, but...
5: Okay, bye. Thank you.
1: So that's... It's offline now?
0: So it's offline. Certainly offline. I mean,
1: And where are we at there?
0: It's very...
1: Where do you... Because I check out when we're offline. You take over the offline. Are we playing... How many songs are we playing tomorrow of Peking Duck?
0: Well, I think offline's an interesting expression because, you know, given the amount of Zoom meetings I was on this morning, it was very much online.
1: Yeah. Where are we at?
0: Well, I think I'd say that we're still in talks. We're still in talks, negotiations.
1: If you had to guess,
0: going on.
1: If you had to guess how many songs from their album Paradise that we're going to play,
0: I was taking one of these guys' kids. Like it is, I feel like I really am
1: serious. It's serious.
0: I know
1: stuff.
0: It's serious.
1: The music
0: stuff.
1: Choice
0: I know
1: is serious
0: stuff.
1: It was crazy of us to make this offer.
0: It was
1: madness.
0: I bet with house money.
1: It was madness.
0: He had a great line there. Look,
1: madness.
0: I'm still 100% for playing 8 songs from Paradise.
1: Well, obviously
0: on the show tomorrow.
1: Obviously,
0: we lost the bet.
1: Yeah. How many do you think we'll actually get though? 4.
0: I've heard one.
1: One?
0: I've heard. That's what I heard.
1: We can't do one.
0: I know. Look,
1: And Ruben will listen. Like, they will know.
0: We're going to have to up the ante. I don't know how to do this. Beyond barricading ourselves in the studio and taking control of the desk.
1: Button pusher Tommy, you up for it?
7: Ride or die.
1: I love that.
0: Love that.
1: We're all going to get sacked, but let's
0: love
1: bloody do it.
0: Love that.
1: Let's do it.
0: I think we actually came on that.
1: You
0: guys are all walking, no talking.
1: Could they take over the power of the desk and take the songs off?
7: Yeah.
1: Oh.
7: Yeah, definitely.
0: Oh, they can remote log in.
7: Yeah, they can just pull the show.
1: Oh.
0: So there's no point.
1: Okay, so we have no power here.
0: Anyway, find out tomorrow. Tomorrow, you're listening in tomorrow, you will find out whether we play every song from Peking Duck's brand new record, Paradise, on this show. Big shout out to Adam and Rubes.
1: Yes.
0: For, honestly, as always, just some really funny gear. They're beautiful boys. Congrats on the record, boys. I don't know why I'm talking about it now. We're going to talk about it all of tomorrow.
1: Go ahead,
0: and we will see you then. Go Instagram, TikTok, Will and Woody if you want to see the video. It's great stuff. It's Will and Woody.

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0: Okay, nobody panic. 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
0: No. It's fine. 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
1: Fixable?
0: Your new face tattoo? 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
0: It's fixable. 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
1: What is okay to talk about in the 5:30 hour and what isn't? 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

0: Imagine owning a tank and driving around the streets at the top end. 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We're talking about a GWM Tank 300. 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
1: We did yoga. 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
1: Me not working hard. 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
6: 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Willie.

0: Hey, it's Will and Woody. You're either up early or up late. And welcome to the show. I mean, this is probably the best of the worst bits from the week. I keep saying that. It's not the best of the worst. It's the best of the best. I mean, we consider this stuff to be good, surely.
1: It's just incredible. It's absolutely incredible.
0: I don't think
1: stuff.
0: It's incredible.
1: No, it's amazing.
0: No, I wouldn't have thought it's incredible, but this is
1: the best stuff you will have ever heard.
0: I think this is the best cut of Will and Woody that you're going to hear.
1: Nah, it's better than that. Raise the bar. So I would say power nap now. Pull over, power nap.
0: Why nap?
1: Just a quick power nap because you want to be up and about for when our best bits start.
0: They're starting now.
1: Well, you got a song. You got a 3-minute power nap and then game on, baby.
0: All right. Well, yeah.
1: Will and Woody.

0: It was almost
1: like nothing good happens after midnight, except these two.
2: It's Will and Woody keeping you up.
3: What do you think 50 Cent's nickname was before 50 Cent?
4: Love it. I love this. I don't know this. So I know he was shot, right?
3: Yes, many men wish death upon me.
4: So, excuse me?
3: That's a song that he has.
4: Oh, got
3: about,
4: it. Yeah,
3: about him, sure. him getting shot.
4: Sure. Yeah, got it. Yeah. So I know that. So I feel like I've got my marketing hat on now.
3: Yeah.
4: I'm leaning in hard to that. So Shrapnel?
3: No.
4: Shrappers?
3: Good rapping name. Good.
4: The Shrapper.
3: The Shrapper.
4: Shrap.
3: Yeah.
4: That's, oh my God, that's
3: Shrap extraordinary. Shrap is good.
4: That's
3: didn't go for that. Didn't go for that.
4: Okay. Bullet. Bullets. Lead. Lead. Leady. Lead. No, not lid. Okay, no. Holes.
3: No.
4: Hole.
3: No, not holes. No. So I'll give you a little.
4: His name's Curtis Jackson, right?
3: His name. His actual name is Curtis Jackson. So he's on Late Night with Seth Meyers, and he's asking him everything. There's actually so many questions to ask him about. He actually is quite an interesting character in lots of ways. Firstly, he's got his beef with Diddy. Is extraordinary.
4: Yeah.
3: Like that, like he is following Diddy to his grave
4: in terms
3: of the documentaries and stuff that he's making about him. That's all privately funded by 50 Cent.
4: Yeah.
3: He has this vendetta against him.
4: And Ja Rule too. He had a huge vendetta against Ja Rule.
3: Yeah. Because he just sees them as bad people and he's like, you need to be rooted out for what you are doing, which is wild.
4: You know, 50 Cent once bought out the first two rows of a Ja Rule concert. So when Ja went on stage, he saw empty the first two rows.
3: That's so good.
4: Isn't that just awesome?
3: He's a fascinating character. I'm talking about him. Anyway, a couple of things you need to know about him. First thing, he got asked, is it 50 or 50?
4: Oh, awesome.
3: And he said, if you can say 50, call me 50.
4: 50?
3: 50. 50 Cent.
4: Oh, doesn't sound good at all, does it? I much prefer saying 50.
3: Yeah, but I think that's actually people taking the piss out of him because he can't read.
4: Oh, no, yeah.
3: Previously, he hasn't. Yeah, there's been a thing.
4: Because he got shot in the face, he's got a weird little lispy thing going on.
3: Yeah, he's got that cute little lisp.
4: Mm.
3: Wouldn't say that to his face. Anyway, the other thing, let's get down to the nickname thing, because I want to take some calls on this, because this is truly an undesirable nickname. So please give us a call, 131065. I'd like to hear from you guys as well. Have you had a nickname that you hated? Or do you currently have a nickname that you hate?
4: Because he had one. What was his?
3: Do you want to hear it?
4: Kind of.
3: Okay, well, I've got the audio. This is him on Seth Meyers. Have a listen.
5: Was there any other names in the running when you started out?
6: It wouldn't work well. Like, my first nickname was Boo Boo.
7: Now you want to be Boo Boo. No.
4: Boo Boo Jackson.
3: Boo Boo Jackson. Yeah. Beautiful. Beautiful. So,
4: I hated the nickname I gave myself in school. I don't know what at the time I thought it was cool, but I gave myself the nickname of Big Dog.
3: Yep. I remember that.
4: It's like I did it. I did it to myself. And at the start was like, this is awesome. But then it took off.
3: Yep.
4: So I think all my friends realized, you included, this is incredibly embarrassing to you.
3: It was awful.
4: And to this day, I still have schoolmates calling me BD.
3: No, I know that. And it sounds like something else, which is wild. 131065, we're talking nicknames you hate. I actually was part of, when I was doing comedy at uni, the first ever rehearsal that I rocked up for, I stupidly walked in through the back door of the building.
4: Yeah.
3: And I announced to a bunch of comedians that I just came in through the back door.
4: Oh, yeah.
3: I was called Backdoor. Yeah. I still am. Again, this is the thing. They don't leave you.
4: No,
3: they call me Backdoor.
4: And the more you hate it, the more we want to call you that.
3: The more it sticks. My mum... If you've got one of these, by the way, 131065, or please text, I should say, 0429 131065. My mum, when she was setting up her email account, and this is a little bit mean, but when she was setting her email, she didn't know how to set up a Hotmail.
4: Yeah.
3: She was asking me and my brothers what she should call her Hotmail.
4: Uh-huh.
3: And my brothers and I convinced her that she should call her Hotmail pen15 at hotmail.com. So at the tennis club. Annalise just got it. Look, the Benny just dropped. At the tennis club, she's still called pen15.
4: At hotmail.com.
3: You know, obviously when she
4: email her, please. Everyone listening, email pen15.
3: No, she changed the email now. But whenever she plays tennis now, because obviously 15 is a score in tennis.
4: Oh, that's brilliant.
3: It's always pen15 love.
4: Oh,
3: yeah, it's really good. It's great stuff. And shout out to all of Mum's Tennis Mates. The girls. Well the girls. Done. Right now, though, nicknames you hate, 131065. It's a safe space. Get vulnerable. And please share in your grief because it's going to make it really fun for us. 0429 13 1065 is the text line. We would love to get your texts. We love the texts. They've died off a bit recently. Whip them out.
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3: 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Can't do it.
2: You ducked off to the toilet during that song, Anthony. 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We actually did get a caller.
3: Oh, really?
2: 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Yeah, Anthony.

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1: Friend of mine, Ange, good friend of ours. I once played tennis with her, and as she did a forehand, she passed wind. Oh, it happens. It happens. Anyway.
0: Put a bit of extra effort in. Really, it's good to see how serious she was taking the game.
1: No, I didn't say this, but someone referred to her as forehand fart, and that absolutely that took sucked. Off. So for years, yep. when we were, she was forehand fart.
0: I actually meant to write her birthday card addressed to forehand fart before I...
1: She was in my phone as forehand fart.
0: Was she really?
1: And she saw it.
0: Well, whenever you played her, though, you were always watching out. Hey, 13 1065. Again, you can text us 0429 13 1065. Big shout out to the people on the text line. Sarah said we call my son Muffin Chops. Oh. We have since he was little, but now he's almost 13. He absolutely hates it. Yeah. Shannon said when I was younger, I had a bladder problem, therefore I wore nappies, and I had the nickname Huggy. For ages. Yeah, that'll stick around. That's a bit of trauma there.
1: We've got a Huggy here at the station. Is that why he's called Huggy?
0: No. Well, we can ask him.
1: We've got a Josh here on 13 1065. Joshy, you've got a nickname that you hate?
2: Yeah, so when I was... How you going, legend?
0: G'day, Joshy. G'day. How are you, mate? Good to hear from you.
2: Oh, fantastic. So when I was growing up, I would have been about 6 or 7, I used to ride around with my brother and his friends. We were in this little cool BMX gang. We thought we were top something. Yeah. And everyone got their own nickname. I think there was Speed, Jumper, and I got Try Hard, and I thought that was a great name until I grew up and realized, hold up.
0: Oh, no.
1: Try Hard.
0: Was that because you rode a tricycle or just?
2: No, it's just because they were like, you try hard, but you can't do it, so we're just going to call you Try Hard.
0: Oh,
2: I was like, yeah, no, that sounds awesome.
0: God. Oh, that's so endearing, but so rough. There's nothing worse than realizing that you were getting picked on and you don't realize you were getting picked on.
1: Yes. Shocking moment.
0: That's real.
1: Shocking moment.
0: I brought up the T word a couple of times, but that's real small T trauma stuff right there. 13 1065 or text us 0429 13 1065. Nicknames you hate. Alex has said, my mate's new nickname is Diesel, and everyone in the office, 30 plus, people call him that because he mistakenly put diesel in a petrol ute.
1: That stings. That really stings.
0: That ruins the car, I think.
1: Is that right? Can't come back from that.
0: Can't come back from that. I think we've got some audio here before I go to Kelly. Nicknames you hate on 13 1065. Well, look, I think probably the best nickname that anyone's ever got. Mm-hmm. Called this show a little while ago.
3: In high school in year 12, there was a rumour going around that I took 3 2s a day. One day I was at a party and one of the guys I wanted to get with came up to me and I got excited thinking he wanted to talk to me.
0: Great, yeah.
3: He came up to me and he said, are you the girl that takes 3 shits a day?
1: God, we loved that, didn't we? That's as good as it gets, though.
0: Finish off. That's really good. Gear. We'll go to Kelly on 13 1065. Kelly, nickname you hate.
4: Oh, hi. I used to get a nickname. I still get it occasionally, called Special K.
0: Oh,
1: because
0: yeah,
1: of the
0: that would
1: cereal?
0: Happen.
1: Because of the cereal, Kelly?
0: Because her name's Kelly.
4: Yeah, because of the cereal, and I was only 5'1" and only 49 kilos, and I used to manage Foot Locker, and I used to just be extremely hyperactive, so they thought there was something pretty special about me.
1: Right, you're Special K.
0: Wow.
1: Oh, because you're
0: what
1: special.
0: What is going on there?
1: There's a lot of trauma happening.
0: This is your 5 foot, you're running foot. What was it?
1: Footlocker. She's in Footlocker. She's running around and everyone thinks she's special. So you're Special K. That's good stuff.
0: I love that. Hey, another text here. 0429 13 1065. Okay, so someone's texting. I'm not sure if this is you, Annalise, but there's an Annalise that's texting.
5: No, not me.
0: Are you sure about that?
5: Yeah, I'm sure.
0: Okay, if that's something you'd say. My name is Annalise and my nickname came from when I went bowling as a 6-year-old child, and back then you can only have 5 letters on the screen, and if you put 2 and 2 together, my nick...
1: Benny's trumped.
0: Name was Annalise.
1: How do you write your name when you go bowling?
5: I write Annalise. Oh.
0: Does that happen to you when you go bowling?
5: It does.

0: Like those mates that just want to keep going. It's Will and Woody keeping you up.
1: Right now, we are trying to redeem a promise that Joe Jonas made to us. I'm a sucker for all this. Let me take you back 2 years. And there is a reason why I'm bringing it up now. I mean, I've never forgot it. I always think about it, the fact that he lied to us. But 2 years ago, Joe Jonas was on this radio show playing our famous game, Can You Hear It? It's beer or soft drink based on the sound of the can opening. When we played with Joe, the world record was 5 cans in a row.
2: Is that right?
1: Okay. Then Joe came on and he got 6.
3: He's bloody done! Joe Jonas!
4: Wow. It feels good to be the people's champ, and I hope I get some sort of trophy.
1: It's a great moment. Beautiful moment. I was pumped. But then after that, he loved it so much that he said this, Will.
4: Because Will and Woody will be actually opening up for the Jonas Brothers when we perform in Australia, 2 songs of my choosing and Wardrobe of my choosing. And I'll just say you don't want to miss that show. If you're going to miss our show, you don't want to miss that show.
1: Did we do that, Will?
2: No.
1: Did we get any contact from his team?
2: No.
1: Any of the brothers contact us?
2: No.
1: No. They went cold. We never got to go on stage and play Can You Hear It and perform 2 songs, which is even more important now that you're a huge DJ. Yeah. Imagine you DJing for the Jonas Brothers.
2: You would have been good.
1: That's eyeballs, mate. Anyway.
2: Eyeballs where?
1: Eyeballs on you. That's eyeballs on you.
2: Oh, you mean like, online.
1: Online?
2: Oh,
1: in the stadium, mate.
2: Yeah, right.
1: In the stadium. Anyway.
2: Did I do a stadium show when the boys are here?
1: Mate, it's the Jonas Brothers.
2: Yeah, I'm just checking.
1: Annalise, how big are the Jonas Brothers?
5: They're massive. They are so big.
2: Really?
1: Worshipped.
5: Yeah.
1: Worshipped. Will.
2: Okay.
1: This morning, I wake up, there is an announcement.
2: It's funny that this is a punishment for us, though, and we're the ones begging for it.
1: Yeah, it is. It's a little bit weird.
2: He was like, you guys have got to do that. And we're like, please, can we do that?
1: The end of the day, he offered it.
2: Yeah.
1: He offered it.
2: He did.
1: Now, Will, this morning, the Jonas Brothers have been announced as the halftime performance for this NFL game that is happening here in Australia.
2: Yes, I saw that.
1: Right? Now,
2: at the MCG, 100,000 people.
1: That stadium is 2 kilometres away from this radio station.
2: Yeah.
1: Less than 2 kilometres away from this radio station.
2: Yeah.
1: Now is our moment to redeem the promise that Joe offered us.
2: You want us to go on at the NFL halftime show?
1: Yes.
2: No way.
1: I think, mate, absolutely. I've literally got him on over a barrel here. I don't want to take this to the courts, but he said we get to perform 2 songs before they go on, right? And now he's gone cold. Apparently he doesn't follow us on social media anymore. Is that right?
6: Yeah, no, he's unfollowed us.
1: Yeah, he's iced us. He's iced us.
2: Oh, you're kidding.
1: Right?
2: So that was our one in that we were DMing him. Or our old Digi producer, Kate, was actually DMing and she was holding down that chat. Don't know how.
1: Yeah.
2: But, you know, given that you're in dust, he's left.
1: So that's we can't contact him on social media anymore. So here's what
2: I'm thinking. Can we still DM him?
1: I don't know. Sexy?
6: We can, but it'll just go through to a bunch of DMs.
2: Oh, it goes into his spam or whatever.
1: Yeah. The situation we're in is this, Will.
2: Yep.
1: And I would love your help on 131065 in your car. If you know about the Jonas Brothers, I need you. How can we get the Jonas Brothers' attention? Specifically Joe, how do we get his attention when they're coming here to Australia?
2: What do you want? Because I don't think we're going to get halftime at the G.
1: Okay, I agree with that.
2: I mean, that's wild.
1: But I just think the fact that he made us a promise and didn't...
2: You want him in the studio?
1: I think he needs to come into the studio with his bros. You got Joe, you got...
2: Kevin, Sean.
7: No.
2: Tony.
5: Kevin.
1: What's the... Nick. I think we get the 3 bros... In this radio studio,
2: get the names right first.
1: Playing Can You Hear It?
2: Yeah, love
1: that. But I think we need to remind Joe of the promise that he gave us, okay?
2: Look, Joe, we're happy to not go on stage with you, but we saw that you're coming to Melbourne.
1: Yes.
2: I think you owe us a bit of studio time. Yeah.
1: I'll just throw an idea out there.
2: I'd have to go backstage with them.
1: Yeah. Oh, bloody hell.
2: Go to the hotel room, whatever the boys
1: but
2: are
1: the
2: up
1: first,
2: to.
1: The first step.
2: Why is that so weird? That's okay.
8: I didn't say it was weird.
2: You looked like it. You're looking at giving me that weird look.
8: You've told me a joke.
2: No, you give me that weird look. How old are the boys?
1: That's a great question, Will. I'd say similar to our age.
2: Yeah.
1: I'd say, you want to party with the Jonas Brothers?
2: I didn't say party.
1: Okay.
2: At our old. 36.
8: Well,
2: yeah, that's my 36. Age. I'm 36.
1: 36.
2: Yeah, we can come down to your yoga class or something.
5: Nick's 33 and married. And
2: married. Use devastation in that little postscript. Yeah, right.
5: And Kevin's 38.
2: And he's your boy. There you go. He's your age.
1: Yeah, that's great. We can hang out with them. But again, we need to get their attention. We can't contact them on social media.
2: Yeah.
1: How do we remind Joe of the promise that he made us?
2: Isn't the answer just tag him in a social media video? Like,
1: that'd be a good answer.
2: But he's unfollowed us. I see we've kind of lost the out there. Yeah,
1: I've got a few thoughts. I'll explain them.
2: Oh,
1: up
2: nice.
1: Next.
2: Okay, cool.
1: 131065. If you've got a thought, how do we get Joe's attention, Joe Jonas's attention, outside of social media? Text line 0429 131065.
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1: It's Will and Woody keeping you up.
2: Joe Jonas made us a promise 2 years ago, Will.
3: Yes.
2: Clearly you're not thinking about it. I am.
3: Yeah, I know, mate, every day you come in, you're like, you know what? Joe just didn't follow through on what he promised us.
2: And I absolutely hate it, Will. He came on the show, he played Can You Hear It, where you're guessing beer or soft drink based on the sound of the can opening.
3: Yeah.
2: He loved it so much, mm-hmm. He said this at the end of the chat.
4: Because Will and Woody will be actually opening up for the Jonas Brothers when we perform in Australia, two songs of my choosing and wardrobe of my choosing. And I'll just say you don't want to miss that show. If you're going to miss our show, you don't want to miss that show.
2: Never heard from him, his people, or any of his brothers after that chat. Right?
3: I don't think his brothers are going to reach out on his behalf.
2: I'd happily hear from Kevin.
3: To be fair, when he did the Can You Hear It bit with us, I feel like it looked like a lot of icky stuff going on in his personal life at the time.
2: Don't bring that up.
3: Well, it seemed like a real midlife crisis thing to be calling a radio show in Australia.
2: It was in his backyard.
3: In his backyard over a video call.
2: And he contacted us to play the game.
3: Screamed of a bit of quarter-life crisis for me.
2: Well, he still made us a promise.
3: Well, he made us a promise, but then he unfollowed us. I think he's kind of like emerged from that.
2: I think that
3: cloud's come away from his head and he's gone, why did I promise a radio show in Australia that they could perform?
2: He also revealed in that chat that one time he pooed his pants on stage. He just said that offhandedly, right? And that was like international news. That went everywhere.
3: Yeah.
2: So he probably hates that as well.
3: We actually did plug that quite a bit.
2: Oh, yeah, we did. It was a big moment for us.
3: So there's probably a good reason that he's not following us anymore.
2: Fully get that, but he still made a promise, Will. Now, I know that he's going to be back with his brothers doing the halftime show for the NFL between San Francisco 49ers and the LA Rams, which is going to be here in Australia, September 11.
3: Exciting.
2: The stadium
3: is... Love the footy.
2: It's 2 km away from where we do the radio show from, right? So he is going to be within our orbit. I think we need to remind him of what he promised us. Okay, and then he either owes us doing the halftime show with him, get DJ Will out there. That's the dream.
3: DJ Will halftime at the G.
2: That's the dream. I mean, it's
3: got to ring.
2: I think a few steps behind is they've got to come into the studio and maybe play Can You Hear It Again, right? That's great for our show. Now, how do we get their attention though?
3: DJ 13, Will halftime at the G.
2: 13, mate, it's huge.
3: Come on, that would be.
2: I can't take the manager hat off, mate.
3: Nah,
2: that's a huge opportunity.
3: Big. Mate, two American teams as well, isn't it? It's the Rams and...
2: Rams and the 49ers.
3: And the 49ers. God.
2: Let's go to...
3: US audience.
2: Let's go to Ava here, Will.
3: God, I look good in that photo. Sorry,
5: hi.
3: Karen.
2: Let's go to Ava here. Ava, how do you think we should get Joe's attention for when he's here in Australia?
5: So here's an idea. I went to a Coldplay concert and they were like fans everywhere holding like massive signs to get their attention and it worked. So maybe like go to a concert or have multiple people or just go to the front row with a massive sign and say, you made Kiss FM a promise. You didn't keep it.
2: That's a great idea.
3: Where can somebody, we've got a team of producers here. Guys, where are the Jonas Brothers playing next? Are they on tour?
2: No. They're coming in for the MCG.
3: No, but they might be touring somewhere in New York or
6: something. I think the next one is at the MCG.
3: That's the next show.
6: I think so.
3: So they're not doing any shows before then.
6: I don't think so.
2: No. We're going all
7: in
2: on MCG.
7: Madison Square Garden.
3: There you go. If we got someone MSG with a sign.
2: Oh, Will and you owe
3: yes,
2: Will and
3: you
2: Woody.
3: You owe Will and Woody. So we can find a New York listener.
2: I love this.
3: To go to MSG with a sign that says, or sent Annalise just. Pointing at herself.
7: I'll go to New York.
2: I don't think we can afford
7: that.
2: I'm not sure if we can afford that, but.
3: We should go to New York.
2: I'm down. Let's take that offline, but that's
3: we
2: a great.
3: We should
2: it's
3: go
2: content.
3: To New York.
2: It's content.
3: Is that content sold out?
2: Is it content sold out? Or are there tickets? And
3: we need
2: front row also.
6: It's also in a week.
2: Fine.
3: August 21, August 22.
2: I'll fly tonight. Let's go.
3: I reckon we should go.
2: Let's go.
3: Take a sign. We'd obviously have to take Sexy Das, but...
8: Oh. Sounds good.
3: He's in.
2: We'll make you guys fight for the second ticket.
3: All right. That's one idea.
7: That's great.
2: There's tickets. This is... Okay. Guys.
3: That's one idea.
2: Let's go to Kelly. Oh, I'm keen to hear what Kelly thinks. Kelly. Sorry, I'm excited.
3: Wow, you're pumped.
2: New York, baby.
3: New York.
2: Kelly.
3: New York.
2: Someone check flights. Business, obviously. Sorry, Kelly. How should we get Joe Jonas's attention?
7: I think you guys should fly the plane that has the banner that says, remember us, Will and Woody, please give us a call.
2: Skywriting thing. Either in New York or when he lands here, because my idea was we'll pay for every single billboard on the freeway from the airport to the city.
3: Whoa.
2: And so it can actually be a message like, remember plane, can you hear it with Will and Woody? You owe us, bitch. Or like whatever. Go aggressive.
3: Seems aggressive.
2: I think we have to get aggressive.
3: For two guys that have never had a billboard on the freeway, I feel like that'd be a tough chat.
2: We'd have to pay for it.
3: Yeah.
2: And I think it's, well, why don't we what's going to cost more? The billboards on the freeway to get his attention?
3: Or what would we enjoy more? What would I rather put $20,000 towards?
2: The trip to New York with Sexy D.
3: Yeah.
2: To go and hold a sign front row of the, would we be, guys, if you look at tickets right now for the Madison Square, would we be allowed to get to the front row?
8: It's a mosh, isn't it?
3: It's not a mosh. It'd be
2: the Jonas Bros would do a mosh.
3: We'll talk offline, I think.
8: Oh, there's some onside tickets for $1,000.
3: $1,000? We'll talk offline.
8: Also, we're looking up your business class flights.
2: Yes.
8: So for all three of you, you're looking at about $30,000.
2: Whoa.
3: Is that a return?
2: Yeah,
8: that's return.
2: Okay. Should we get the accountant on?
3: Let's talk offline.
2: Okay.
3: You're excited?
2: No, I'm just thinking about the show.
3: I personally think the only way we're going to get in touch with him is getting a sign in that show.
2: I agree with you.
3: So whether that's someone in New York, us going or sending Annalise, we'll talk about it offline.
2: I love it. I love this. We've got you, Joe. We're coming for you.

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We're talking about a GWM Tank 300. 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

0: So the Moody, you're either up early, up late, or maybe you're still out.
1: Bloody oath. Maybe you're heading to kick-ons right now. You're in the cab, you're in a car share, or maybe you've got a Dezo driver, heading towards kick-ons, and you're probably thinking to yourself, ooh, it's a cute boy that I'm interested in, but I just don't know how to talk to that cute boy. Well, listen to us right now because we're going to have some sparkling banter and conversation and just bring it up with those cute boys like you thought of it yourself.
0: Yep.
1: That's our gift to you.
0: Yep. I don't want to be involved in that.
1: Okay. That's just advice from Uncle Woody here.
0: Oh, don't call yourself Uncle Woody. Really, really, really sick. All right. It's Will and Woody.

0: Absolutely. It's Will and Woody keeping you up.
1: Woods, tomorrow, the much anticipated 3 years in the making, Peking Duck's first studio album, Paradise, is going to be available wherever you get your music. I know you guys are excited as we are, but particularly because we've known these guys for 8 years. Adam and Rubes are good friends of ours now. We've done a lot of wholesome things with them over the years.
2: Like jogging, catching up for tea and scones. That's generally how we interact socially with the Peking Duck Boys.
1: Yeah, so we go back a long way.
2: And thankfully, because of the relationship that we've built with the Peking Duck Boys, they trusted us to meet at a random gymnasium this morning. We didn't give them any details.
1: Yep.
2: And then when they arrived, they saw two benches sitting underneath the same bench press.
1: Yes, that's right. If you think of like a tandem bike, but this was a tandem bench press.
2: Yes. I think this is a world first. No one has done tandem bench pressing before.

0: Yeah.
1: But that was the idea for you and me to tandem bench press against Adam and Ruben in the tandem bench press.
0: Yeah, now you're going to hear this over the next, it looks like we're doing this for 45 minutes. There's a bit to get out here.
1: It's a cliffhanger.
0: It is a cliffhanger. You can head on to the socials, Instagram, TikTok, Will and Woody, if you want to see that for yourselves when you get out of the car. Otherwise, this is, the bench off with Peking Duck. Hey, what's up, guys? We're here with Peking Duck, Adam and Ruben. The last time we saw Adam, he told us he didn't even know how much he pressed. So
2: I'm not going for the big weights.
3: What do you mean you're not going for the big weights,
2: I don't track the weight that I'm pushing, which, I mean, maybe I could and should, but continue.
0: So I don't think either Woods or I would be able to bench press more than you, but I think a much more interesting equation is, could you and Ruben together bench more than Woods and I together?
2: This is a new thing.
1: It's the first ever tandem bench. We're doing that.
2: I like this.
1: When we caught up with you, Ruben, we made you do one push-up on the desk of the radio studio. Do you remember this?
4: I remember.
1: And you barely got through that one. Like, you were shaking like a leaf.
4: Push-up's not easy.
2: A proper push-up is hard. A lot of people underestimate the power of the push. You're strong, dude. Ruben is really strong.
0: Really? I didn't see that coming.
4: No, he's strong.
1: The surprise packet is Ruben.
4: I've just got a lot to push up.
1: We're going to have both of us on the bench doing the tandem bench. We have three attempts of the bench, so you can choose whatever weight you want to do. If you get it, that's great. You can increase from there.
2: Cool.
1: But all up, you get three goes.
2: So we'll start with 600.
4: That's what I'm talking about.
0: If you guys win, we have to play every track from Paradise all the way through our radio show.
2: Oh, my God.
1: Incredible. I love that. If we win, you both have to get on your social media individually and as Peking Duck wearing DJ Will t-shirts.
2: I mean, I want that anyway, so that's fine.
1: Right, you can have the tea. You've got to say, go to willandwoody.com, buy a t-shirt.
4: Oh,
2: okay.
4: That's sure, high stakes.
1: Yeah. All right, let's go. Right. We also have a secret weapon.
4: Oh, is that the stuff where you feel it all over your body? And
1: apparently your body's supposed to tingle.
2: Yeah.
1: Let's go. Just want to confirm that was pre-workout. All legal. Got it from Chemist Warehouse. No black market biz going on, but I was pumped. Feeling weird now, if I'm being honest.
0: I think I was more pumped about the fact that when you threw the bottle away, it bounced and hit Sexy Dars, our digital producer, in the eye. No one saw that coming. But you can see that Instagram, TikTok, Will and Woody, if you want to check that out a little bit later. Our bench off with Peking Duck, it kicks off right up next to celebrate the launch of their studio album, Paradise, which is out tomorrow. Don't go anywhere. The Liftoff right up next on Will and Woody.

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0: nothing good happens after midnight, except these two. 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
1: To celebrate Peking Duck's brand new first ever studio album, Paradise, which is out tomorrow, Woods, you and I thought we'd change things up a little bit with the boys and challenge them to a bench press off. Now, this might seem completely absurd. Why would you challenge those boys? Now, it started basically because when you look at Peking Duck, there's Adam and there's Reuben, right? Mm-hmm. Adam, we all know, is just a sex symbol, beautiful, carved from rock man.
2: Huge test.
1: The last time we spoke to him, we were trying to guess how much he benched. Mm-hmm. He suggested about 130. That's Adam, right? On the other hand, Rubes, when we were doing the push-up challenge, struggled to do one.
2: Yes.
1: So we thought we had this like perfect bit where we thought us cumulatively, we would bench about the same as them. Perfect competition.
3: We had to find out. Yes. So was the birth of the tandem bench press. So just imagine a normal bench press in a gym, but two benches underneath. It'd be you and me benching at the same time and then Peking Duck benching at the same time.
1: Yep.
3: The stakes of all of this, by the way, if we won, they had to put on their social media that DJ Will t-shirts were for sale on willandwoody.com.
1: Which they are, by the way.
3: And you can still get them. They were going to give an official celebrity endorsement.
1: Yep.
3: If they win, we said we would play their music tomorrow on the show, the entire album.
1: Every song, for all 14 songs over the course of 2 hours.
3: That's the stakes?
1: Huge stakes. Stakes, one might argue, that we're not allowed to gamble with. But we threw it out there anyway. You can see this Instagram, TikTok, Will and Woody a little bit later on when you get out of the car. Otherwise, we're going to pick it up from you and I benching first, Woods. The rules were, like in all weightlifting competitions, we had 3 attempts at the most weight we could manage.
4: I just want to get one on the board, and you know what I'm like, low on confidence.
5: You're a big confidence player, I know.
4: Big confidence
5: player.
4: Right. Let's get one on the board. When you're watching the Olympics and they've got like 2 fails in the high jump in a row, you look at their face and they're shattered.
6: Is it kind of just your triceps?
7: It's really difficult.
4: Let's go.
7: Bro, you are jacked. When the pre-workout kicks in, look at you.
4: Let's go. 1, 2, 3, lift.
7: Yeah.
4: Okay, and then when we go down, don't take your time. Come down quick. It's going to burn us.
8: Pop, lock and drop it.
4: 1.
8: Get it, boys.
4: 2.
8: All right, 3.
4: Boys. Okay, easy. Lightweight, down.
8: Oh, God.
4: And up. Lightweight.
8: Easy.
4: Oh, lightweight.
6: You got this.
8: That was good.
4: Lightweight.
5: I reckon we got 100. I'm almost saying 120.
8: Too easy.
5: I'm rushing and I didn't have any pre-workout. This is nerve-wracking.
6: I'm thinking we're going to have to like load up Adam's side and keep mine fairly lean.
8: Believe. You got this shit.
5: I can't tell if this is reverse psychology.
8: Maybe it is. You never know. It's the art of war, my friend.
4: Yeah, 1, 2, 3. Okay, ready? Ready to go down? Okay, ready? Ready? Let's go. Let's go.
8: Here we go.
4: Push. Go, go. Yeah, buddy.
6: That was crazy.
4: I reckon 150.
8: A DJ and his manager lifting weights in the gym. It's a beautiful thing to see.
6: This is absolutely insane.
5: That felt heavy.
4: I reckon we can go 160. All right, let's go.
8: Yeah, you can. How much did you feel that out of 10?
4: I only felt it for a second. This is 160. Let's go. Let's go.
5: I don't know if we can do this.
8: Bend that bar.
5: All of a sudden, I don't know if I can do this.
4: We've got this.
8: We've got this.
5: Hang on. We should go 150.
9: What happened?
5: I just looked at it and I was like,
9: don't look at it.
5: I'm doing a bit of maths in my head as well.
9: No, don't look at it.
4: Let's do it.
5: Let's go.
4: Come on.

0: feeling.
1: Someone play Do Your Best for me.
2: Okay, here we go. Do your best. Just enough to get you off the edge. She said, do your best.
1: Yeah.
3: I can't believe you went for that. That is so crazy. That well was done. Psycho.
1: Very well done.
3: You got so close too. Well,
0: we got greedy.
4: There's
0: no doubt about it. We got greedy. We stupidly went for 160 kilos at the end there, which you just heard, which means that our maximum bench press was 120 kilos, which, I'm being honest, it wasn't that
4: didn't
0: hard.
4: Didn't feel like
0: it,
4: a lot.
0: It wasn't
4: didn't
0: that
4: feel
0: hard.
4: Like a lot.
0: We definitely couldn't do 40 kilos more. But anyway, over to Peking Duck. So let's go to traffic. Up next, Peking Duck compete against us in the first ever tandem bench press.

0: cons you've ever been to. Will and Woody keeping you up.
1: Peking Duck's first studio album, Paradise, is out tomorrow. Woods, you and I, for a bit of fun, challenge them to a tandem bench press off to celebrate the release of the album. Basically, we thought we were square. We thought Adam obviously can lift a lot of weight. He's enormous. Ruben, sloppy as all hell.
2: Yep,
1: you and I, somewhere in the middle. So we thought we were really, really well matched. The rules were you got three attempts to lift the most weight you possibly could. The stakes, and this is worth mentioning because it becomes very important after you guys hear the next bit, is we said if they won, we would play every song, every one of those 14 songs tomorrow on the radio show, start to finish.
2: Which we're not in control of, by the way. That was a crazy offer. But we were drunk with power at the start. We thought we were definitely going to win because if we won, we said to them that they had to promote DJ Will t-shirts on willandwoody.com on their social media.
1: Yeah.
2: Okay, those are the stakes. You've just missed Will and I on the tandem bench press. We got 120 kilos.
1: Yes.
2: Here is Peking Duck on the tandem bench press.
3: 120 is the score to beat.
4: 120 is
3: okay,
4: the score.
3: Okay, so let's start with zero.
5: Jeez Louise, that is so heavy.
3: Are you kidding me? My hands are so sweaty now.
6: When you get it up, it feels really good.
4: That's what I always say.
6: When it works.
4: It's incredible. So let's do a counting system. We'll go down four.
3: Yeah.
4: And then we just push up together and we'll go three, two, one, push. Choosh. Oh, it's so weird.
3: Can you go any lower? I actually specialize in form.
4: Let's start with Hundo. Tandem bench press. Bring a bro. So don't worry if it starts tipping this clip.
3: And what if your feet go up?
4: You get. What do you mean? All right, thresh, dosh, push, up.
3: Oh my God.
4: Slowly down, bring her down. There we go, keep our elbows together.
3: On the elbows.
4: Down.
7: Go, push, boys, push.
4: Oh, yeah.
8: Jesus Christ.
9: One. Well done.
3: Great work. It's a lot of weight to be lying above you.
6: I think that the noble play here is to go for 160 and then come back and beat us.
4: Yeah, that would be more heroic.
3: Smart tactics from them. they could play our whole album. Start to back.
4: Oh, yeah.
3: Prime time, national radio.
4: I actually thought we were just hanging out for a second. I completely forgot. I'm fully having the best time.
3: On the flip side, we could be promoting to Dark fans their website. Let's do it. 160.
6: You've got it.
3: And then we'll come back to 130. This is too much. There's no way it looks like that on the right.
6: This is where we'll freak out.
3: Look at the bend. It fully bends.
6: Let's go, boys.
4: Count it in.
3: Three, two, one, go.
4: Down slow. And then up. Yeah.
3: Did that count?
4: That count.
3: Did we go low enough? Should we do it one more time?
6: We can go for 160 again, but that means if you don't get it, your score goes back down to 100, which means you're promoting our T-shirts.
4: So this is to win, right?
3: To win.
4: Will and Woody, we love you.
3: Yep.
4: Thank you for having us. This goes out to the Greek gods.
3: Yep.
4: Threes, twos, unos, up, down.
3: Keep going.
6: Oh, God.
3: All the way. Touch your tip.
6: Oh, God.
3: There we go.
2: It's a huge win for everyone. Us and Australia get to enjoy a radio show with only your music.
3: Wow. That's so nice.
4: That is
3: absolutely legend.
6: But you do have to cut six songs.
1: Okay, so Instagram, TikTok, Will and Woody, if you're going to check that out a little bit later on tonight when you get out of the car. Bloody good fun. Big shout out to the boys. But let's get down to the business side of things. Woods, we bet with something that we actually don't have any control over.
2: And we literally, like, we doubled down.
1: How happy Ruben was then. He was like, oh, whole show, our songs, it's so nice. Prime time. Oh, my God. First of all, seriously overestimating our listenership. But second of all.
2: Yeah.
1: We have no power over that. Tommy doesn't even choose the songs.
2: No.
1: It's all set in stone.
2: Yes.
1: There's an algorithm, there's AI these days, there's all sorts of things.
2: So we've had hours stressing about this because we've promised it, they're expecting it.
1: Yeah.
2: So we decided to call the music director with Peking Duck as well, which was interesting from us. Like, obviously that was a tactic. Like, with Peking Duck there, we thought maybe the music director was more chance of saying yes to us playing their entire album.
1: It was tomorrow's show. It was an ambush.
2: Yeah, ambush is one way to describe it.
1: Anyway, look, we're all still in talks about this, but
2: we'll play some audio.
1: Everyone we've shown the footage to has loved it, but us.
2: Yeah, yeah, yeah.
1: So Instagram, TikTok, Will and Woody, if you want to check that out. Otherwise, stay tuned. It's Will and Woody.
0: More Will and Woody for your drive home up next. When life hands you lemons, name them Will and Woody. It's Will and Woody for the drive home.
1: Woody, we put our bodies on the line in a world-first tandem bench against Peking Duck.
6: This is 160.
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1: Like those mates that just want to keep going. It's Will and Woody keeping you up.
2: We've got to get out of here, but before we do, there's some very important information you need to know for tomorrow's show. Look, I can't be bothered recapping the whole thing, but basically we versed Peking Duck in a tandem bench press off this morning.
3: They won.
2: We have very silly jobs.
3: They won that competition.
2: Yes, they won the competition.
3: And the stakes of that meant that we have to play every single song on their album tomorrow on the radio show.
2: That's right. So Instagram, TikTok, Will and Woody, if you want to see the video for yourself a little bit later on, and it was all fun and games until I had to call the music director, Brad, and ask him.
3: With Adam and Ruben, they're listening in as well.
2: Yeah, and in hindsight, poor business. Always tell people when there are other people in the room. And I don't think he could have taken it any worse.
4: So we made a bit of a boo-boo. I'm going to reframe that. So, hey.
5: Well, that was an amazing opportunity.
4: We've got a really cool thing that's just happened for you, because you know how the Peking Duck record is coming out this Friday?
5: Yes. We made a bet with the boys. We had a bench press competition and we said that if they win, then we would play their entire album.
6: They're both a lot stronger than you.
4: Yeah, it turns out they are.
5: It might help you if you speak to a few friends of ours just about this Friday.
6: Oh, what a treat. Have you got Adam and Ruben there?
4: Hey, Brad, how you doing, mate?
7: I think it's a great idea. Look, they're strong boys, but we beat them fair and square.
6: Well, you know, they shouldn't be betting with house money, should they?
7: They shouldn't, you're right.
8: Instead of 14 songs, maybe there's a... What are you guys thinking? 8.
6: Yeah, no, look I might just need to take this one offline, but...
7: Okay, bye. Thank you.
3: So that's... It's offline now?
2: It's offline. It's definitely offline. I mean,
3: And where are we at there?
2: It's very...
3: Where do you... Because I check out when we're offline. You take over the offline. Are we playing... How many songs are we playing tomorrow of Peking Duck?
2: Well, I think offline's an interesting expression because, you know, given the amount of Zoom meetings I was on this morning, it was very much online.
3: Yeah. Where are we at?
2: Well, I think I'd say that we're still in talks. We're still in talks, negotiations.
3: If you had to guess,
2: going on.
3: If you had to guess how many songs from their album Paradise that we're going to play,
2: I was taking one of these guys' kids. Like it is, I feel like I really am
3: serious. It's serious.
2: I know
3: stuff.
2: It's serious.
3: The music
2: stuff.
3: Choice
2: I know
3: is serious stuff. It was crazy of us to make this offer.
2: It was madness. I bet with house money.
3: It was madness.
2: He had a great line there. Look,
3: madness.
2: I'm still 100% for playing 8 songs from Paradise.
3: Well, obviously,
2: on the show tomorrow.
3: Obviously,
2: we lost the bet.
3: Yeah. How many do you think we'll actually get though? 4.
2: I've heard one.
3: One?
2: I've heard. That's what I heard.
3: We can't do one.
2: I know. Look,
3: Adam and Ruben will listen. Like, they will know.
2: We're going to have to up the ante. I don't know how to do this beyond barricading ourselves in the studio and taking control of the desk.
3: Button push your tummy up for it.
9: Ride or die.
3: I love that.
2: Love that.
3: We're all going to get sacked, but let's bloody do it.
2: Love that.
3: Let's do it.
2: I think we actually came on
3: you,
2: that.
3: You guys are all
2: walking. No talking.
3: Could they take over the power of the desk and take the songs off?
9: Yeah.
3: Oh.
9: Yeah, definitely.
2: Oh, they can remote log in.
9: Yeah, they can just pull the show.
3: Oh.
2: So there's no point.
3: Okay, so we have no power here.
2: Anyway, find out tomorrow. Tomorrow, you're listening in tomorrow, you will find out whether we play every song from Peking Duck's brand new record, Paradise, on this show. Big shout out to Adam and Rubes.
3: Yes.
2: For, honestly, as always, just some really funny gear. They're beautiful boys. Congrats on the record, boys. I don't know why I'm talking about it now. We're going to talk about it all of tomorrow.
3: Go ahead,
2: and we will see you then. Go Instagram, TikTok, Will and Woody if you want to see the video. It's great stuff. It's Will and Woody Kiss.

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0: Okay, nobody panic. 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
12: Good morning and happy Friday. Looking really good at the moment through the city, including Garamilla Boulevard, McMinn Street, inbound and Tuckabrenna Drive heading outbound. Ongoing works continuing later than the Stuart Highway at Billeroy Road, Ristonia Avenue between Terry Drive and Lambrick Avenue, and Linko Road near the hospital. Enjoy some great August offers across a range of vehicles with Cherry's August sale event until August 17. Yes, August, like now, Cherry for the road ahead. Hot 100's 20 song marathon from 9 this morning.
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14: Checking the tides first. A high tide of 7 metres at 7:30 a.m. Then a low tide of 1.6 metres at 1:30 p.m. And then a high tide of 7 metres at 7:15 p.m. And to the weather forecast for today, sunny, some light winds around town. Tops of 34 in the city, tops of 36 in the rural area, and tops of 34 in Katherine. Got a real good
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14: Good morning. Good morning. It's Sam and just myself this morning. It is a Friday, though. We made it to the weekend. Bravo. Anthony has somehow, the little weasel, gotten a day off today. We're going to talk about why he got a day off throughout the show. We're also, he deserves a punishment. He didn't shave his head with me. We were going to shave our head for the Jake Witherold Army, and he didn't shave his head. So he needs a punishment, and I need your help trying to come up with one. But let's kick off the morning by talking about the cricket. More specifically, we teamed up with Fox Sports and KO. It was really funny. Stick around. New York City's

0: Jill and Heidi, you're in Hot 100. You got Sam here. No Anthony. Slacker. He's taking the day off, so it is just me. Can't handle it after a long day at the cricket. Speaking of the cricket, we've obviously been doing the Jake Weatherald Army, and we came up with the Jake Weatherald chant, and it was amazing, and to see everybody dressed up, and it was a real, real sight. Now, something exciting did happen, and if you haven't seen this, go check it out. It is on our Instagram right now, at Hot100FM. We teamed up with KO and Fox Sports. I say teamed up. They sort of noticed us screaming our chant and came up to us. It was very cool.
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0: It was super, super cool. And if you haven't seen the video, go check it out on our Instagram, Hot100FM. They pretty much got us to predict what score Jake Weatherald was going to get. And I'll be the first to admit, okay, it was a tough wicket. But, you know, with some liquid courage, I guess 250, not out on day two. So... he got 23. But it was a tough wicket. It was a very, very tough wicket. Hey, if you want a holiday, if you're in need of a holiday, make sure you're sticking around because in about 5 or 10 minutes, I'm going to tell you, still my standby. You could win yourself a trip to Las Vegas with you and a friend, all expenses paid. Stick around. You're in Hot.
2: 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It's Sam and Ant's showdown on Hot 100. Thanks to Jape Homemaker Village and Domino's Pizza.
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0: Brian Adams, Top 100. You got Sam and Anta here. And if you're thinking to yourself, my word, it's Friday, I'm feeling burnt out, I need a holiday. Well, first of all, I feel your sister. And second of all, this is what we could do for you.
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0: This is the opportunity of a lifetime, an all-expenses-paid trip to Las Vegas. 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You and a friend living it up. 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We have Muse. We have Snoop Dogg. We have Cardi B. The list goes on. You get $3,000 spending money. And on top of that, oh, I can hear you asking, where am I going to stay? Where am I going to stay? You stayed at the MGM. It's the greatest hotel in the entire world. Don't tell me otherwise. This is something you don't want to miss. How does it work? 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We love a spiel here at Hot 100. 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Tell us what you would do with $3,000 in Las Vegas. And does it rhyme with crack smack? That's neither here nor there. But give us a little spiel. 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And if we do call out your name, you have 30 minutes to call us. And if you don't call us in 30 minutes, this is where it gets interesting. Someone can steal your spot to jump on that standby list. It's as simple as that, though. You're on Hot 100. You got Sam and Anta here. After 6 o'clock, I'm going to be asking you, Anthony needs a punishment. He's not here now, but he needs a punishment because he didn't shave his head with me. We're both going to shave our heads for the Weathers Army, and he's chickened out. So he needs to be punished.

0: Self-Aware Hot 100. It's all thanks to Harvey Norman Darwin after 6:30. I feel like we haven't played it in a little while, so I think we're going to do Pub Classics. Guess the snippet of the one, guess the 1 second snippet, guess the song, win yourself a $50 voucher to Sweethearts. Also, I need your help desperately. Anthony needs a punishment. We need to. He's been a naughty boy. Make sure you stick around. You're in hot.
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8: Good morning. Tani Maxwell with your local news update. Three people have been arrested for allegedly attacking a woman with weapons in Darwin City overnight. NT police say a woman was found unconscious on Kavanagh Street at about 10:45 p.m. with CCTV footage showing she'd been assaulted by two women and a man. It's alleged the trio hit the woman over the head with a large wooden pole as well as a hammer. She was taken to hospital where she remains in a stable condition and the alleged offenders are currently in police custody. Nurses are warning the health system is reaching breaking point, with Royal Darwin Hospital facing its 6th code yellow this year. The Australian Nursing and Midwifery Federation says staff are dealing with overcrowding, increasingly sick patients and delays in treatments and discharge. ANMFNT Secretary Heidi Crisp says the public is doing what it can and now the health system needs to act.
9: The public have been doing the right things. They've been going to the GP or urgent care. The people that are in hospital right now are very sick and they need admission and we do not have capacity. We want an urgent opening of the new ward. We want real action in the aged care space.
8: And St John Ambulance NT is rolling out a new look for its fleet, with the current design more than a decade old. 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CEO Abby Truen says the update is needed to keep the service in line with national standards.
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11: Hi, I'm Phoebe Humphrey. More immigration officers would be deployed to deport those who overstay their visas under Labor's migration plan. It's just one aspect of the overhaul that Home Affairs Minister Tony Burke is drawing up. The federal government has consistently failed to get figures down from 300,000 to 225,000 new migrants. Penny Wong will take aim at Pauline Hanson's call for a monoculture while delivering a speech later today. The foreign minister will argue that Australia's diversity is one of its biggest strategic advantages and boosts resilience and national security. The TGA is investigating more than 60 Aussie deaths that potentially have a link to popular weight loss drugs. The medical regulator says this doesn't prove the medication was the cause of those deaths. News Corp reports it's also looking at almost 3,000 reports of serious reactions to the injections. And the UK is sweating through another heatwave. Temperatures hit a high of 38 degrees in London, its hottest day of the year and fifth hottest on record. In sports, Steve Smith reckons it's never been tougher to bat at the top of the order. Australia lost 4 wickets before lunch against Bangladesh and was bundled out for 198 on the opening day of the test in Darwin. The Aussie veteran top scored with 71, admitting runs are hard to come by.
12: The ball's seeming significantly. It's extremely tricky and you need some luck. Definitely as a top order batter. You know, the guys got off to a decent start today.
11: Bangladesh starts day two at 1 for 96, still 102 runs behind. That's the latest news and sport.
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7: 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Hot 100's tides and weather.
0: Checking the tides first. A high tide of 7 metres at 7:30 a.m. Low tide of 1.6 metres at 1:30 p.m. And a high tide of 7 metres at 7:15 p.m. It's going to be mostly sunny with some light winds around town. Tops of 34 in the city. Tops of 36 in the rural area. And tops of 34 in Catherine.
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0: Good morning. Good morning. It's Sam. Just myself here this morning. Unfortunately, Anthony has tap dancing recital, so he won't be able to make it this morning. Let's see, he might be back next week. We don't know for sure. He is very, very passionate about tap dancing. Something you didn't know about here. Hey, after 6:30 though, I'm running things now. So we're going to give away a $50 voucher to Sweethearts. We're going to play Pub Classics. Guess the one second snippet song, and you can win yourself a $50 voucher. That's after 6:30. I also need your help. I need to come up with a punishment for Anthony. He said he was going to do something. He didn't do it. And now we need to absolutely flog him. So I need your help on that one. Make sure you stick around. Right now, let's get this one on for you.

0: Bridge. You've got Sam here. No Anthony. He can't hack it. After a long day in the sun, a long day watching cricket, he can't bloody hack it. He's got the day off. So I'm running solo here. And I'm going to need your help in about 5 minutes to come up with a punishment for Anthony. He didn't do something he promised me he would. But right now, we do have our intern Dante every Wednesday, Swear Bear Dante. And look, we do give him a little bit of slack, okay? We do sort of, well, we're trying to, it's called tough love. We're trying to teach him as much as we can here. But I thought we'll show him some love because every Saturday, I'm not sure if you know this, every Saturday at about 8 p.m., he actually has his own show. Take a listen.
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0: The big fella. He's got his own show every Saturday. He talks about all things music, all things DJs going on around the top end. I'm a new DJ. I've gotten a mention once or twice. I mean, I don't want to brag. But make sure you go check it out. Being it is Friday, go check it out tomorrow at about 8 p.m. You are on Hot 100. You got Sam here. And I do need your help up next. I'll tell you what we're doing.

0: It's Sammy Fender, Olivia Dean, Raimi in Hot 100. You got Sam and Ant here. It's all thanks. Oh, no. Ant's not here. Oh, you've just got Sam here. It's all thanks to Harvey, Norman, Darwin. And, guys, I'm actually pretty angry because for the past couple of weeks, and we successfully did it yesterday, we've been doing this.
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2: How would you feel as the first Darwin-born Test cricketer if you're opening the batting and you look in the sea of the TIO grandstand? A massive crew of Jake Weatherolds got a sleeve tat, nice earring, and a nice buzz cut. Yeah. Flattered or creeped out? What do you reckon?
3: I'd be pretty flattered.
4: Yeah, good. No, I love it. I reckon it'd be awesome. If you get me a sleeve, I'll wear it.
5: 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And if people want to dress up like their hero, Jake Weatherold, then I am absolutely all for it.
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0: Now, this officially kicked off yesterday, but what is the one thing that sort of everybody thinks of when they see Jake Weatherold? Okay, he's obviously got the tattoos, he's got the earring, yes, but he has a bald head. Now, we got bald caps for everybody that was going to be a part of the Weathers Army. Now, I'm not happy because when we spoke to Nathan Lyon and Anthony sort of ganged up on me. And they said, Sam, you need to shave your head. Jake Weatherold has a shaved head. You need to shave your head. And I thought, you know what? Nathan Lyon, greatest spin bowler to ever step foot on a cricket field. I agree. As long as Anthony shaves his head. And Anthony says, yeah, I'm absolutely in. Of course I'm going to shave my head. He did not shave his head. Now, I'm stood here with a shaved head. Anthony has his beautiful, luscious hair. I'm not happy about this, okay? I've been stitched up. I've got an awful hairline. I do not look good with a shaved head. So I need to come up with some form of punishment, and I need your help. So if you could give me a call, 8941 1001, what should Ant's punishment be? He's absolutely, I'm going to say it right now, he's stitched me up, okay? He should be walking around with a shaved head with me. I look like a numpty. So I need your help. 8941 1001. What should Ant's punishment be? And I want it to be something really bad. Maybe shave his eyebrows off. I don't know. Let's come up with something together. Let's brainstorm something.
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0: It's Piece of Your Heart, Hot 100s. You got Sam here. No Anthony. He can't back it up after a long day at the cricket, and that's to be expected. Now, I am absolutely fuming because I have been stitched up by Anthony. We both agreed for the Jake Weatherold army that I would shave our heads together to really get into the Jake Weatherold spirit. Now, much like a cat, he has disappeared and he did not shave his head. Some say he is like a cat. But I need a punishment for him, okay? Because he can't do this unscathed. So let's go to Simo from Humpty Doo. Simo, morning, mate. How are you?
1: Morning, mate. Very good, thanks.
0: That's the way. Did you go to the cricket? Did you watch the cricket?
1: Nah, I couldn't get there. I was working, but I certainly watched as much as I could.
0: Yeah.
1: Tuned in on the radio as well.
0: Probably best you weren't there, mate. It was didn't play too well. But I need your help, Simo. I need a punishment for Anthony. He can't do this unscathed. He needs something.
1: Okay, mate. So I think the punishment the idea that I came up with was basically, seeing as though it's a cricket themed bet,
0: mm-hmm.
1: If he was to get a how's that tattoo. How's that tattoo somewhere on the body? Just a reminder not to be a cat.
0: Okay. All right. I really like this. I can picture him weaseling out of it, but I'm going to pitch the idea to him. I'm going to see if I can get the boss involved as well. Maybe she can help me sort of sway him a little bit. But I like this idea. The how's that? Where do you think it should be?
1: What I was thinking is like the tricep region.
0: Yeah, so okay.
1: The short sleeve cut.
0: Yeah.
1: I just say it's always difficult.
0: Yeah, okay. I really like this idea. I'm going to pitch the idea. Simo, thank you very much. How do you think we're going to go on day two?
1: Well, we can't go any worse, mate.
0: Yeah.
1: So, hopefully the boys bowl well.
0: Yeah.
1: And we can get nice and cheap.
0: Let's see how we go. You're in Hot 100. You got Sam and, well, it's just me. But we are doing Pub Classics after 6:30. Win yourself a $50 voucher to Sweetheart. You're in Hot 100. Take your shoes off.

0: Sabrina Carpenter, house tour on Hot 100. You got Sam here. It's all thanks to Harvey Norman Darwin after 7 o'clock. Look, I've been complaining. I've been whining. I will accept that. Anthony is not here, but we do have a special guest joining us for the rest of the show. I will be very excited for that one. And after 6:30, don't forget, we're doing Pub Classics. You're not.
1: Imagine owning a tank and driving around the streets at the top end. No, not that kind of tank. We're talking about a GWM Tank 300. Hot 100's GWM tradie tank is exploding. 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Think four-wheel driving with a family or towing a boat to your favourite fishing spot. 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Thanks to Skippy's NT, Paradise Nursery and Territory Timber and Hardware.
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7: Good morning, Tani Maxwell with your local news update. A trio of youths accused of going on a Katherine crime spree have been arrested. Police allege four youths attempted to steal motorcycles from a business at 1:40 a.m. Thursday before fleeing the scene a short time later. Officers identified and arrested three youths aged 12, 13 and 17, with a fourth youth outstanding. The groups had just been arrested and charged in relation to an alleged break-in at the Aquatic Centre, where two were granted bail and a third eligible for diversion. The trio are now expected to be charged with aggravated burglary and other related offences. In other news, nurses say opening a new ward at Royal Darwin Hospital won't solve the territory's wider health crisis. The Australian Nursing and Midwifery Federation says patients are being discharged early to free up beds, only to return sicker and require readmission. ANMFNT Secretary Heidi Crisp says the territory needs a new hospital rather than relying on another ward to fix the problem.
8: It's not going to be a fix. It's going to help chip into the big problem. It's 32 beds that we can allocate. Overall, the big message from Unions NT, from ANMFNT, from the doctors is that we need a new hospital and we need feds to be coming on board with that and supporting us.
7: And Darwin is set to host a walk highlighting mental health and well-being among emergency service personnel. Walking off the wall within brings together emergency workers, defence personnel and the public to remember those lost to suicide and help tackle mental health stigma. NT coordinator Danny Everly says it's important to show emergency service personnel they have community support.
9: Wrapping our arms around everyone, and particularly those in our defence forces, in our frontline services, so our police, our fireys, our paramedics, our nurses, doctors. We know that the trauma that they experience on a regular basis is, to be quite honest, it's not normal.
7: It begins from 7 a.m. this Sunday at East Point Reserve.
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10: Hi, I'm Phoebe Humphrey. Anthony Albanese has spoken with Donald Trump overnight. The US president dialed the PM in the pair's first phone call since March. There's no word yet on what they actually discussed. The opposition appears divided when it comes to migration, with the Nationals leader rejecting a push from the shadow housing minister to scale back the number of working holiday visas, while opposition leader Angus Taylor says Andrew Bragg was not outlining coalition policy.
11: Andrew expressed some of his personal views. His job is to express the views of the coalition.
10: It comes as Labor's migration plan will include more immigration officers to track down and deport visa overstayers. The Transport Safety Bureau is investigating a third near miss in less than 3 weeks at Sydney Airport amid revelations a Virgin flight to Perth on Sunday was forced to abort its takeoff after learning there was a Qantas plane on the runway. And the building El Nino now has a 70% chance of becoming the strongest on record. The National Oceanic and Atmospheric Administration predicts 2027 will also be the hottest year on record. In sports, Steve Smith rescued the Aussies, top scoring with 71 as the hosts posted 198 against Bangladesh in Darwin. The visitors started day two at 1 for 96 in reply, trailing by 102 runs. In AFLW, Melbourne downed Hawthorn by 19 points last night. Tonight, round 23 of the AFL kicks off in Perth between Fremantle and the Crows. And the Roosters have leapfrogged the Panthers to move to the top of the NRL table after last night's 12-6 win. That's the latest news and sport.
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13: Checking the tides first. A high tide of 7 metres at 7:30 a.m. Low tide of 1.6 metres at 1:30 p.m. And a high tide of 7 metres at 7:15 p.m. It's going to be mostly sunny with some light winds around town. Tops of 34 in the city. Tops of 36 in the rural area. And tops of 34 in Catherine.
6: The Sam

Good morning. Good morning. It's Sam here. No Anthony, but after 7 o'clock, we do have a special guest joining us for the remainder of the show. Also, we are going to be giving away some family passes to Motor Rocks. If you're a car enthusiast, well, you're going to want to win those ones. But up next, we are playing Pub Classics. Guess the 1 second snippet of the song, and you can win yourself a $50 voucher just right at the ground. You're on hot.

0: Sam here, and I have a $50 voucher to Sweethearts in my hand right now. We are playing this one.
1: Pub Classics.
0: If you guess the 1 second snippet correctly, I need song name, I need artist, then you can win yourself a $50 voucher to Sweethearts. This is perfect. You go to the cricket today. It's kicking off, gates open at about 9 o'clock, I believe, 8:30-ish. And then after, you know, hopefully we claw back a little bit. Then you go to Sweethearts and enjoy the $50 voucher responsibly. But 8941-1001. This is your pub classic. This is your 1 second snippet. That's all you get. That's all you get. Give us a call, 8941-1001 for a $50 voucher to Sweethearts. Do you need it one more time? Nah, you don't need it. You do? All right, I'll do it one more time. Give us a call, 8941-1001. Guess the snippet correctly. Win yourself a $50 voucher to Sweethearts. Take calls up next.

0: Paul Russell, you're at Hot 100. You got Sam here, and we are doing pub classics. And we did have somebody on the phone, but they had just hung up. So the phones are still open, 8941 1001. They're still open. Give us a call right now. We are taking the first person to call through. We had James, and I can tell you he was pretty close. So you're going to give us a call right now, 8941 1001. We'll take your calls next.
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0: It's Harry Styles, American Girls Hot 100. You got Sam here, and the phones have not dropped out on us on this one. We are doing this.
1: Pump Classics.
0: It is for a $50 voucher to Sweethearts. Guess the 1 second snippet of the song. We need name, we need artist. Win yourself that $50 voucher. We had James on earlier, and before we could actually get him on, he hung up on us. But he's a busy man, and we're not going to hold it against him. So now we have Tracy. Tracy, good morning. How are you?
2: Good. How are you?
0: Now, Tracy, you were at the cricket with us yesterday. How was it?
2: It was pretty fun. You guys made it fun.
0: Didn't it feel so empowering being Jake Weatherold? You were dressed up to the nines. You looked fantastic. How did it feel?
2: It felt really good.
0: And that's all
2: my
0: it needs to be said.
2: My partner actually made the Northern Territory news.
0: Really? Oh, I remember that. Yeah, I did. I did see that. And that's I remember seeing that. Okay, this is your 1 second snippet. This is your pub classic. Now, Tracy, how do you feel? Do you feel confident? What do you think that song is?
2: That is Boys Light Up by Australian Crawl.
0: Oh. Now, Tracy, are you an Australian Crawl fan?
2: I am.
0: Now, Tracy, are you going to the cricket today?
2: No, not today.
0: Not today?
2: No, my partner's got to work today.
0: Ah, bugger. All right, well, let's see. Australian Crawl, Boys Light Up. Let's take a look. Boys Light Up. Oh, Tracy. Well played.
2: Thanks.
0: Well played, Tracy. That $50 voucher is going your way. Look, maybe a little date night with a partner.
2: Yeah, that's a plan, actually.
0: Treat yourself. You deserve it. Thank you very much, Tracy. You're in Hot 100. You got Sam and... Oh, it's just me, actually. Stick around. You're in Hot.

0: Aaron, Cyril, camera, Hot 100. It's all thanks to Harvey Norman Darwin. Now, look, we do have no Anthony. We got a special guest after 7 o'clock, but they are currently stuck in traffic. Kirtland Road has stopped traffic due to the Wisher roadworks. These things have been pesky all week, but if you're on your way to work, make sure you, and you've got to go through Wishart Road, make sure you give yourself some extra time. It's moving slowly, but the roadworks obviously congesting that a little bit. So we've got a special guest going to be joining us for the remainder of the show after 7 o'clock. It might not be exactly on 7 due to the roadworks, but there will be a special guest. Make sure you stick around. 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
7: Good morning. Tani Maxwell with your local news update. Almost 100 new recruits will join the NT Police Force today in the biggest swearing-in ceremony in a decade. The recruits include 36 constables, 19 police public safety officers, 19 accelerated recruits and 18 frontline auxiliaries transitioning to constables. The new recruits come from across the territory, Australia and countries including New Zealand, Vietnam, India and Zimbabwe. In other news, local artwork will feature on the back of the new top-end ambulances as St. John NT unveils its redesigned fleet. It's been 10 years since the design was last updated, with the new livery developed for territory conditions, with improved visibility and roof markings for aeromedical retrievals.
8: There's a lot more green and yellow. You will see there is bright design right down the side, extra reflection. And in addition, we've included a little bit of artwork on the back window with our connection to community.
7: That's CEO Abby Truen speaking there. Walking off the wall within is marking another year of bringing Darwin together for mental health awareness. The event has been running since 2017 with participants able to tackle the 20-kilometre challenge carrying 20 kilos or walk any distance they can. NT coordinator Danny Everly says the event has continued to grow since it began.
9: We always average around between 300 to 400, 500 people at the events walking, and then around another 100 as spectators. This isn't a morbid event. Yes, it's a heavy topic. We are coming together as a community.
7: The walk begins at 7 a.m. at East Point Reserve this Sunday. And in sport, a tough opening day for Australia in the top-end test against Bangladesh. Harrison Preeb has more.
10: The Aussies dismissed for 198 in their first knock. Territorian Jake Weatherald and fellow opener Travis Head making an encouraging start with 45 runs. But wickets quickly tumbled, Australia losing four before lunch. Veteran Steve Smith saving the hosts' blushes. Top scoring was 71. Bangladesh 1 for 96 at stumps, still trailing by 102.
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11: Hi, I'm Phoebe Humphrey. The federal government is tipped to send out more immigration officers as part of its migration overhaul. The officers would be deployed to deport visa overstayers such as former students. Labor is seeking to cut its net overseas target to 225,000. Meantime, it's been revealed the PM spent weeks away from Kirribilli House while security upgrades were being carried out. The Nine papers are reporting this includes a blast-resistant bunker, while three men have faced court this week over alleged violent threats towards Anthony Albanese. Health authorities are urging parents to be extra careful at petting zoos. That's after two Victorian toddlers were hospitalised with a rare and potentially deadly illness linked to E. coli bacteria. One of those kids spent weeks in intensive care. And Mercedes-Benz has recalled more than 58,000 cars due to an electrical fault. It impacts a range of cars manufactured from 2018 to 2026. Affected owners will be contacted in writing. In sport, Australia is on the back foot heading into day two of the opening test against Bangladesh in Darwin. The tourists will resume at 1 for 96 after the Aussies were all out for just 198 yesterday. Veteran Steve Smith admits they'll need to lift.
12: Yeah, hopefully we can take a few early ones and get ourselves back in this game.
11: The Roosters have downed Penrith 12-6 to jump to the top of the NRL table for the first time in 5 years. And the D's beat the Hawks by 19 points in the AFLW last night. That's the latest news and sport.
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13: Looking good overall at the moment. Accident or breakdown free. Some minor delays. Tiger Brennan Drive at Tiverton Road at the Stuart Highway at Berrima. Otherwise, roadworks continuing today on McMillan's Road between the Service Road at Charles Eaton Drive and Linko Road near the Palmerston Hospital as well. Stuck in traffic? 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Hip Hop and It's Friday, kicking off from 9 this morning.
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1: 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Hot 100's tides and weather.
0: Checking the tides first. A high tide of 7 meters at 7:30 a.m. Low tide of 1.6 meters at 1:30 p.m. And a high tide of 7 meters at 7:15 p.m. It's going to be mostly sunny with some light winds around town. Tops of 34 in the city. Tops of 36 in the rural area. And tops of 34. And Catherine.
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0: Got a real good feeling. Good morning. Good morning. It's Sam and Ant. Sorry, I'm not used to it just yet. It is Just Sam here this morning. It's a pleasure to be hanging out with you all. Thanks to Harvey, Norman, Darwin. After 7:30, we're asking the age-old question, who pays for a first date? We have a family pass to Motorox on that one. I need a little bit of help, and we do have a special guest joining us in the studio very shortly. I've got to find a punishment for Anthony. He didn't shave his head with me. I need to punish that boy. But right after this, I'll tell you how you can win yourself a trip to Las Vegas. All expenses paid. It's still my standby. I'll tell you how it's working up next. You're on Hot 100.

0: 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You can win yourself a trip to Las Vegas.
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0: 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This is very exciting. It's an all-expenses-paid trip to Las Vegas. Two tickets to the iHeartRadio Music Festival. And someone who is very excited about that, and a special guest I've been teasing all morning, it is Alana from Workday, Alana!
3: Hi, Sam. Thank you so much for having me.
0: Well, thank you for having me, because it has been a schmozzle without Anthony. And I'm happy that you're here. iHeartRadio Music Festival, Alana, is huge. Who are you excited to, who would you be excited to see?
3: Oh, it's so hard to like narrow it down. Obviously, Snoop Dogg.
0: Yeah, I mean,
3: but Zara Larsson, she's right up
0: Zara
3: there.
0: Zara Larsson.
3: Zara Larsson,
0: wow.
3: Absolutely.
0: What about Cardi B?
3: Cardi B would be sick.
0: Yeah.
3: I reckon she would be really fun live.
0: Yeah.
3: But like out of all of them, she's up there, but she's not at the top.
0: She's not Snoop Dogg.
3: She's not Snoop Dogg.
0: She's
3: that's what I'm saying.
0: Snoop Dogg. If you want to go see all of these people, all you have to do, jump on our website, hot100fm.com.au, register for Steal My Standby, and we could call your name out after 8 o'clock. From there, if your name is called out, you have 30 minutes to give us a call on 8941 1001. If you don't, what happens, Alana?
3: Someone can steal your standby.
0: Someone steals your standby. You don't want that. It's a bad feeling.
3: Yeah. Well, I've had a lot of people say like, oh, someone else said my name. Like someone else told me that I should call. And I was like, why would they do that? They could steal your spot.
0: Yeah. There's some tactics in it. You got to be paying attention. That's all kicking off after 8 o'clock. Make sure you stick around. You're in Hot 100. You got Sam.
3: And Alana.
0: Yeah. Oh, that sounds good. I might replace Anthony. You're in Hot 100.

0: It's Ice House. Electric Blue Hot 100. You got Sam and Alana here, and I want to know on 8941 1001, did you go to the cricket yesterday? Because it was an absolute spectacle. Alana, you didn't go.
1: I didn't get the chance to go because you guys went, Zai went, someone had to hold down the fort. Speaking of holding down the fort, where is your co-host?
0: I'm trying to hold down the fort here myself, but I tell you what, we have a family pass to the Northern Territory's Caravan Camping and Outdoor Show. It is kicking off next weekend. A family pass. Make sure you head on down to that one or give us a call right now. 8941 1001. Did you go to the cricket yesterday? I want to review because I feel like there might be a few people maybe a little bit unhappy.
1: Well, what were your thoughts?
0: I had a blast.
1: Okay, well, why would people be unhappy?
0: Well, Australia, some would say, didn't bat very well.
1: Well, I don't know. 198's a big number.
0: No.
1: That's.
0: Are you a Test cricket fan?
1: I had to ask Si what a ton was.
0: Okay. All right, 198 for the Australian side, the ones, the A's, not amazing.
1: Okay. But there's more days.
0: There is more days.
1: We can come back.
0: Are you going to today?
1: No. Again, okay. Holding down the fort.
0: I'm going. I'm going today. After the show. But I want to know on 8941 1001. Did you go yesterday? I want a bit of a review from you. Did you enjoy the day? How was it? Give us a call and we'll give you this family pass to the Northern Territory's Caravan and Camping Outdoor Show. Kick it off next weekend. You can get your tickets now at Austic or give us a call. 8941 1001.
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0: Hot 100, you got Sam and Alana here, and we are asking you on 8941-1001, did you go to the cricket yesterday? It was I feel like there's probably some mixed reviews, Alana. Some people maybe not happy with the Australian side, but the vibes, Alana.
1: That's what's important, in my opinion, as someone who has never seen a game of cricket in my life.
0: You're a vibes-based.
1: Vibes, absolutely.
0: You're a vibes-based judge.
1: Yes.
0: Okay, well, we have Amanda on the line. Amanda, good morning. How are you? Now, Amanda, did you go to the cricket yesterday?
2: No, and I feel bad for calling. They're going to give me a hard time.
1: Don't be silly.
0: No, don't feel bad at all. Why didn't you go?
2: I had to work.
1: See, Sam, some of us have to work.
0: Okay, all right. You know what? That's fair enough. Are you working today or are you going to the cricket today?
2: I'm working today.
0: Okay. All right. Let's try and work through this. What do you do for work, if you don't mind me asking?
2: Like half of the territory in the NT government.
0: Okay. Hard job to take a sick day, sounds like.
1: Yeah.
0: What about this? What if me and Alana call your boss up and we try and get you the day off?
2: They wouldn't be happy.
0: Okay.
1: All right. We won't.
0: Okay. Let's not do that. How about I'll go to the cricket for you, Amanda, today, and I'll give you the review.
2: That would be great. Yeah.
0: All right, let's do that. We'll give you this. I'll tell you what, instead of going to the cricket, next weekend you can go to the Territory Caravan Camping and Outdoor Show next weekend. What about that?
2: Would love that. We're planning on going and haven't got tickets, so that's perfect.
0: There we go. Make sure you're not working. How good is that? You're in Hot 100. You got Sam and Alana here. Alana, in about 5 minutes, we're going to be chatting to Kate from the Darwin Festival. This is very exciting.
1: It is very exciting. I love Kate. She's so nice.
0: She's so sweet. She's got a nice presence, doesn't she?
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8: Hey there, Tani Maxwell with your local news update. A woman who was assaulted and left unconscious on the ground in Darwin City remains in hospital. Three people are accused of attacking the 31-year-old woman on Kavanagh Street at 10:45 last night, hitting her over the head with a large wooden pole and a hammer and leaving her unconscious. The woman was taken to hospital and is in a stable condition, and the alleged offenders, two women and a man, currently remain in police custody. Police say the victim and the alleged offenders are known to each other, and further investigations are continuing this morning. In other news, the Territory's health system is under growing pressure, with nurses calling for urgent action across all levels of government. The Australian Nursing and Midwifery Federation says the current code yellow highlights a lack of beds and patient flow, with staff struggling to cope with demand. ANMF NT Secretary Heidi Crisp says federal and territory governments need to work together to address the crisis.
9: These are all avenues being discussed at federal and at local levels, and people do have the answers. It's often stuck behind budgets and money and big long red tape stories and people saying things like, oh, that's not going to happen in this election cycle. It's just not helpful. Health has to be everybody's problem.
8: St. John NT ambulances are getting a fresh look with a design built specifically for the Territory. The new look features improved visibility, roof markings for aeromedical retrievals and artwork by local artists on ambulance windows, with the service also using a $10 million government boost to replace vital equipment and train staff. CEO Abby Truen says replacing the ageing fleet is necessary to keep the service operating safely.
10: Without having had any funds for a long time, our ambulances are very old and tired and they break down. So if we don't replace them, we can't get to the emergency. It's around $375,000 to bring an ambulance online. That's fitting it out, putting all the kit in, changing the configuration so we can put a patient in.
8: And in sport, Australia is searching for quick wickets against Bangladesh on day two of the test in Darwin. Harrison Preeb has more.
11: The Aussies lead by 102 as the visitors return to the crease at 1 for 96. The hosts dismissed for 198 runs in their first innings. Steve Smith leading the way with a knock of 71. The veteran reckons runs are hard to come by and the Darwin deck could offer up plenty of wickets on day two.
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12: Hi, I'm Phoebe Humphrey. Anthony Albanese has spoken about his phone call with Donald Trump overnight. It was the first time the pair have talked since March this year. The PM says Australia's relationship with the US continues to grow stronger.
13: We discussed the strength of our alliance, which is 75 years old this year and continues to go from strength to strength. We reviewed the significant progress that has been made under AUKUS, which remains full steam ahead.
12: We're learning more about yet another near miss at Sydney Airport, which is the third incident of its kind in less than 3 weeks. This time it's emerged that a Virgin flight to Perth was forced to abort its takeoff on Sunday after discovering there was a Qantas jet on the runway. Air Services Australia insists the two planes were never in close proximity and is working with the Transport Safety Bureau. And a Victorian man has won $20 million just 35 seconds after he bought a ticket for last night's Powerball. He entered the draw at 7:29 p.m. and just seconds later became the only Division 1 winner. In sport, Australia is looking to return serve against Bangladesh on day two of the top end test. The Aussies were dismissed for 198 in their opening knock, with the visitors 1 for 96 in reply. Daly Cherry-Evans is set to leave the NRL just hours after steering the Roosters to a 6-point win over the Panthers. He's signed on with Hull FC in the English Super League from next year. And the opening round of the AFLW continued last night with Melbourne 19-point winners over Hawthorn. Tonight, Frio hosts the Crows in the AFL. That's the latest news and sport.
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14: Still accident and breakdown free around the place. Minor delays though, McMinn Street in the city. Also the Stuart Highway at Berrima, Tiger Brennan Drive at Amy Johnson Avenue, and roadworks continuing today as well on Trower Road at Pera Drive. Census night was Tuesday the 11th of August. There's still time to compete in the Census Every Answer Matters, authorised by the Australian Bureau of Statistics, Canberra. Hip Hop and It's Friday, kicking off from 9 this morning.
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0: 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Hot 100's tides and weather.
16: Checking the tides first. Your high tide of 7 meters is right now, 7:30. Your next low tide will be 1.6 meters at 1:30 p.m. Your weather forecast for today: sunny, light winds expected. Tops of 34 in the city. Tops of 36 in the rural area. Tops of 34 in Catherine. And now it's time to throw with Juju for Black Betty!
17: Juju, where are you?
18: I'm at Truck City in Berrima, guys. I got Alana.
16: Oh, that was so exciting.
17: The sweetest thing I've ever seen. She tried so hard, but it wasn't too much that came out there. Okay, where are you? What have you got? Talk to us, Juju.
18: I'm at Truck City in Berrima. I've got, as always, iced coffees made for Territorians by Territorians. We've got the Territory Spring Waters, hydrating the Territory. We have got $50 off eyelash extensions thanks to our lovely Allure. And we've also got $20 vouchers thanks to Mama's Kitchen. Oh, and I've got a Hidden Valley Drag Racing family pass for today and tomorrow.
17: What? That's absolutely amazing. Juju, are you performing on Saturday?
18: I am.
17: Oh my God, speak your fangirl. Where are you playing?
18: I'm playing at the Railway Club with my band Murtis.
17: Amazing.
18: It's a punk rock band.
17: Yeah, punk rock, yeah. Go check it out. Yeah. You are on Hot 100. You got Sam and Alana here after 8 o'clock. We are doing Steal My Standby. Win yourself a trip to Las Vegas with a friend, all expenses paid. But Alana, up next, we're asking the age-old question, who pays on a first date?
16: Ooh, okay.
17: You've recently been hubbied up, so I need to know.
16: So they say.

0: It's J-Lo. Love Don't Cost a Thing on Hot 100. Evidently it does, because you have to pay for a first date. Somebody has to pay for a first date either way.
1: Someone does.
0: It's the age-old question, who pays for a first date? And I got thinking about this because you're recently hubbied up.
1: Hubby's a big word, but yes.
0: Oh, you've got a partner by your side.
1: A little boofang, yeah.
0: Oh, sorry. Sorry, I'm not quite there with the terminology. You've got a little boofang.
1: Yes.
0: And I wanted to know, because it's very recent.
1: Very recent, yeah.
0: Who paid for the first date there? Because how long you guys been boofanged up?
1: Like 2 months almost to the day.
0: Okay, that's fresh.
1: That's fresh.
0: That's fresh Prince of Bel-Air right there. Who paid for the first date?
1: I think he insisted, but we split it.
0: Oh, a traditional girl.
1: Yeah. Look, I'm a big split the bill person.
0: Okay.
1: I think if I ask you on the first date,
0: mm-hmm.
1: I should pay. It's my idea.
0: Okay, see, I don't agree with that.
1: Okay, tell me more.
0: I think I'm a big payer on a first date.
1: You gentlemen.
0: I mean, what can I say?
1: Old fashioned.
0: I'm
1: gentleman.
0: Actually just gassing myself up here if anybody wants a first date.
1: If anyone's
0: date.
1: Listening, Sam is offering a free dinner.
0: No, I'm a first date payer. I think it's the sort of, I mean, air quotations, traditional way of doing it.
1: Mm-hmm.
0: And I wanted to know what you think. If you want to give us a call right now, 8941 1001. We have a family pass to Motor Rocks. If you're a car fan, a car fanatic, this is for you. We have a family pass. 8941 1001. Who pays on the first date? I want to know. Give us a call. You got Sam. And Alana here.
1: And Alana.
0: No, sorry, I almost said Aunt there.
1: Whoa.
0: I apologize. But give us a call. We'll take your calls next.

0: Number back to friends on Hot 100. You got Sam and Alana here.
1: Are you okay?
0: So it's quite a very sad song. Makes me think of a first date I went on once.
1: A first date?
0: Oh my God, speaking of first dates, we're asking who pays for the first date? Because Alana, you recently hubbied up.
1: Yes.
0: And I've been quite nosy because I won't give anything away, but it's quite close to the
1: station.
0: You
1: do know the person.
0: I know the person very well, and I won't give anything away. So I've been quite nosy, and I wanted to know 1-894-1-1-001 who pays for the first date. Because who paid for your first date?
1: I actually can't remember. I'm pretty sure we split it.
0: All right. Well, that's a very that's sort of the new way of doing it, if you will. I'm more of a the gentleman pays.
1: But what if she bites back? What if she says no? No, no, I got the $50 ribeye steak.
0: That's true, and I got the salad.
1: Exactly.
0: Okay, you know? Well, then we can go 50-50, pay for what you get. But we do have Amanda on right now. Amanda, good morning. How are you?
2: Good morning. How are you going?
0: Now, Amanda, who pays for the first date? Oh, sorry, Anne-Marie. Anne-Marie, sorry.
1: I was waiting for you to correct yourself.
0: I don't have my glasses on, and I apologize. Anne-Marie, who pays for the first date?
2: Oh, it really depends. I really have to think about that. I think it's it depends on I would go with whomever asks.
1: That's what I'm saying.
0: Right. Okay. Yeah. But do you like to sort of be wined and dined though? That's what I like to wine and dine.
2: Yeah, I do like that. But it depends. Like, I mean, I've been on dates where I ended up at least splitting the bill because I just didn't think I wasn't very impressed with the person, so I ended up.
0: Oh,
1: that is an absolute fair reaction.
0: Okay, yeah. So if you're not really enjoying the date, you'll split it.
2: Yeah,
1: really? Oh,
0: so I would have thought if you're not enjoying the date, you're like, no, you can pay for it, sucker.
2: No, I'm not vindictive like that.
0: Okay, that is fair. That is totally fair enough. Hey, we're going to give you this family pass to the Motor Rocks. It's Darwin's biggest car show, classics and 4x4s. There's heaps of stuff. It's on next weekend. Who are you going to take with you? Do you have a first date you could go on there?
2: No, I don't. But I'll give it to my son.
1: Do you want a first date? No. Sam's very open to paying.
0: Don't look at me like that. Anne-Marie, thank you so much. You're in Hot 100. You got Sam and Alana here in about 5 minutes. We do have Kate from the Darwin Festival joining us. Stick around. You're in Hot.
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0: Waking up with Sam and Anne from

0: You're Hot 100. You got Sam and Alana here, and Darwin Festival is absolutely booming. And talk about what's going on this weekend is Kate, the artistic director. Kate, good morning.
1: How are you? I'm really great. Yeah.
0: Now, what is going on this weekend? Because it seems like there's something on every weekend. What do we got this weekend?
1: Look, there's always so much going on, but I reckon this, you know, Friday, Saturday nights, it's your night for fun. Mm-hmm. You know, the dry season is nearly coming to an end, guys.
2: Don't say that.
1: So you've got to keep going. That's my voice. This is, you know, I've been having too much fun. So Friday night, tonight, we've got Fanny Lumsden, who's an awesome like alt country singer. She's just so gorgeous. You'll fall in love with her after an hour of watching Fanny. She played at Glastonbury Music Festival. Like, she's a big deal. And then that goes into Boots Club Disco. I know you guys have done line dancing.
2: I haven't, no.
1: You have to. Like, tonight at Club Aoi, it is. Have you done it before?
2: Yeah, I did it for the first time a couple of weeks ago. Line dancing is so much fun.
1: Yes.
0: Really?
1: So that's Friday night.
0: Do they have the formal, do they have like an instructor telling you what to do?
1: Yeah, it's super fun. Okay. And then there's a great DJ as well. So like, it's just a lot of fun. And then Saturday night is A-Girl and BVT, two awesome rising hip hop stars.
0: Sick.
1: You will love them both as well. And then that goes into another great Club Aoi as well.
0: Amazing. And we also have Hot 100's very own Duran.
2: Yes, Hot 100's Black Betty Driver, Juju. She is performing Saturday night at Club Aoi, I believe.
1: No, she's at the Rails.
0: At the Rails.
1: So, yeah, I mean, yeah, Duran is so, so talented and a great band called Mertis. And so they're supporting the Southern River Band.
0: Yeah, they're currently staying at my house right now.
1: Oh, there you go. Okay. They are going to be great. They just recently supported AC/DC on a massive tour. So
0: really?
1: It's kind of like rock, like, you know, the Rails will be going off. And if you haven't been to the Rails last night, I was at Busted Town, Caitlin Harnett, absolutely packed.
0: Yeah.
1: Like, we love supporting our local music venues,
2: absolutely.
1: You know, all year round.
0: Yeah, so, 100%. Yeah. What a great venue the Rails is. I've heard murmurs that there's ballet going on and it's supposed to be amazing.
1: It is amazing. The Australian Ballet, I hear, I think the last time was, I think it was in 22, actually, that they hear. So it's really awesome to have them back. Big show, the Nutcracker. That is the classic ballet. So yeah, I think if you love your classical ballet, yeah, get along there. I know it's not selling really well, but I think there'll be some seats left for tonight and tomorrow night.
0: Wow, make sure you go head on down. Lots of stuff this weekend. You should not be staying at home at all. Kate, thank you so much.
1: Thank you so much. See you there. On a train.

0: Lefty Boston on Hot 100. You got Sam and Alana here. It's all thanks to Harvey Norman Darwin. Alana, still my standby after 8 o'clock.
1: Oh, I love it. I'm having so much fun with this.
0: This is very exciting. It's your chance to win a all-expenses-paid trip to Las Vegas. It's the first thing after 8 o'clock. You're going to have 30 minutes to call us. Make sure you're tuning in.
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10: Hey there, Tani Maxwell with your local news update. The NT Police Force is welcoming its biggest intake of recruits in 10 years. Almost 100 new members will be sworn in today across four streams, including constables, police public safety officers, and accelerated recruits. The NT government says the boost will support its efforts to tackle crime and improve community safety. In other news, nurses are warning the health system is reaching breaking point, with Royal Darwin Hospital facing its sixth code yellow this year. The Australian Nursing and Midwifery Federation says staff are dealing with overcrowding, increasingly sick patients and delays in treatment and discharge. ANMF NT Secretary Heidi Crisp says the public is doing what it can and now the health system needs to act.
11: The public have been doing the right things. They've been going to the GP or urgent care. The people that are in hospital right now are very sick and they need admission, and we do not have capacity. We want an urgent opening of the new ward. We want real action in the aged care space.
10: The Alice Springs community will come together this weekend to celebrate the life of Kumanjai Little Baby. The 5-year-old girl disappeared from the Old Timers Town camp on April 25th and her body was tragically found 5 days later. Her funeral will be held at the Alice Springs Garden Cemetery Chapel this Saturday, with the community invited to attend, wearing pink to honour her and her family. And mental health support will be front and centre at a free community event in Darwin this weekend. Walking Off the Wall Within at East Point Reserve will feature a 5K walking loop, kids' activities and a barbecue, with people encouraged to take part at their own pace. NT coordinator Danny Everly says there'll be plenty on offer to make the day accessible and supportive for everyone.
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13: Hi, I'm Phoebe Humphrey. The PM has detailed his overnight call with Donald Trump. Anthony Albanese says the leader's first phone conversation since March centred around a number of global and regional issues and was a substantial call.
14: It was a very productive and wide-ranging call. It went into a few personal issues and one which demonstrated the strength of the relationship between Australia and the United States.
13: More than 10,000 transport workers are threatening to walk off the job. The Transport Workers Union will vote on 24-hour strikes as members call for above-inflation pay rises and more full-time jobs. An 18-year-old Australian golfer has died in Thailand. Jessica Bang was on life support after suffering a brain hemorrhage at the start of this month. She was in Thailand preparing for a qualifying event. And the UK is sweating through another heatwave. Temperatures hit a high of 38 degrees in London. It's hottest day of the year and fifth hottest on record. In sports, Steve Smith reckons it's never been tougher to bat at the top of the order. Australia lost 4 wickets before lunch against Bangladesh and was bundled out for 198 on the opening day of the test in Darwin. The Aussie veteran top scored with 71, admitting runs are hard to come by.
15: The ball's seeming significantly. It's extremely tricky and you need some luck. Definitely as a top order batter. You know, the guys got off to a decent start today.
13: Bangladesh starts day 2 at 1 for 96, still 102 runs behind. That's the latest news and sport.
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16: Still accident breakdown free this morning. Busy though, McMinn Street to the city, the Stuart Highway, Wilder, Winnelli and Berrima, Tiger Britain Drive and Tiventower Road. Road works continuing too on Linko Road near the Palmerston Hospital. Enjoy some great August offers across a range of vehicles with Chery's August sale event until August 17. 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Chery for the road ahead. Hip Hop and It's Friday kicking off from 9 this morning.
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2: 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Hot 100's tides and weather.
1: Your next low tide will be 1.6 metres at 1.30 this afternoon. Your last high tide of the day will be 7 metres at 7:15 tonight. The weather forecast for today, sunny with some light winds, perfect for a test cricket match, I believe. Tops of 34 in the city, tops of 36 in the rural area, tops of 34 in Catherine.
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0: Good morning, it's Sam and Alana. Alana, Anthony couldn't back it up after a long test match.
1: Yeah, well, isn't that, is he there today or is he just called out?
0: He is there today. Sucker.
1: Well, thanks for having me. I'm having so much fun.
0: Oh, it's been an absolute pleasure. I want to get newsreader Tani Maxwell into the studio because she paid a lot of money for a dog whisperer.
1: I did hear about this.
0: A dog whisperer, Alana.
1: I believe the term is dog psychic.
0: Oh, sorry. How disrespectful of me. Yeah. How could I do that? But it is past 8 o'clock, so that means we are doing Steal My Standby. If you have entered on hot100fm.com.au, make sure you're listening, because after this, we're going to read out a name, and it's your chance to win. You're on Hot.

0: 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Nothing breaks like a heart. Hot 100. You got Sam and Alana here. We are doing this one. It's past 8 o'clock.
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0: 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Just quickly, Alana, what do they get if they're on this standby list?
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0: 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This is tense, Alana.
3: Oh, I love it. 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
0: Crystal Evans, if you're out there, give us a call as soon as you can. Or if you know Crystal Evans, tell them to call us right now, 8941 1001. 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Your time starts. 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Hurry up.

0: It's Mel Smith, Noah Horan, Drive Safe on Hot 100. You got Sam and Alana and Crystal Evans. The time is ticking. You don't want somebody to steal your spot, okay? So you need to call us on 8941-1001. But right now, Alana.
1: Yes, Sam.
0: The tradie tank.
1: Have you driven it yet?
0: I'm not allowed to.
1: What? Well, actually, I was going to ask why, but I don't need it. We won't out you.
0: No, please don't. Yeah, it's got something to do with a work vehicle. And now I'm not. Now I'm banned from all work cars, which is, I think, is a bit unfair.
1: She is beautiful. Have you at least seen the inside?
0: No. I'm not allowed near it.
1: That's okay. Well, it's stunning. It's got this beautiful screen in the front, this like almost retro style interior. Beautiful camo on the outside. You cannot miss her when she's driving out. And all you have to do to win this tradie tank is shop at any of the participating retailers.
0: Including this brand new restaurant, hey.
1: Blue Hole Steakhouse opens today. Today is opening day. You don't want to miss out. Make sure you book a table. You can call them right now. Maybe not right now. I don't know if they're open right now. You can call them today.
0: Give them a go. See if they're open or not. Test them.
1: So, Sam, you didn't hear about this. A few people here at the station got to go to a bit of a lunch. Do you know who was invited?
0: Who?
1: Xylon from Afternoons.
0: Really?
1: Zai got to go.
0: Did you go?
1: I didn't go. I was invited.
0: What's going on here?
1: Yeah, so Zai got to go suss the brand new Blue Hole Steakhouse. He reckons it was fabulous.
0: Wow. I'm not very happy about that.
1: Well, should we, you, oh no, Ant's in the doghouse at the minute.
0: Ant's in the doghouse.
1: Yeah, let's.
0: Zai's in the doghouse as well, because he said he was going to shave his head for the Weathers Army, and he didn't shave his head. Neither did Anthony. I think me and you go. We're the only ones really rocking up and,
1: let's do it.
0: And doing work, apparently.
1: Well, I was looking at their menu the other day, and they have like a share platter for two.
0: Hello.
1: And it's like two rump steaks.
0: Hello.
1: You get like a whole bunch of different meat platters. It's like, and it's like not that expensive.
0: Oh my God, that's music to my ears. I love Not That Expected.
1: But the point is, you can shop there, you can go get a fantastic feed and get entries in to win the Hot 100 tradie tank.
0: Oh my God, it's a win, a win, a win. You're on Hot 100, you got Sam and Alana here. Crystal Evans, please.
1: Please.
0: Please call us.
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0: and Salt and Pepper. Shoot. Hot 100. You got Sam and Alana here, and we are joined by newsreader Tani Maxwell. Tani, good morning. How are you?
1: Good morning. I'm good, thank you.
0: Now, I have just been made, I've been informed of this. You went to an animal psychic, and a dog whisperer?
1: Yes, correct.
0: Now, what?
1: Stop laughing.
2: What's so funny,
0: I'm not
2: Sam?
0: Laughing. I'm not laughing.
2: What's funny? Thank you, Alana.
0: I'm not laughing. How much was this dog whisperer?
1: I'm going to say around $100,
0: okay.
1: Which is fine.
0: That's pretty good. Pretty good for that's a cheap dog whisperer.
2: And how long was the session?
1: Like an hour.
2: Okay.
1: It was very thorough.
0: Okay. And it was sort of like, you know, it came in and the dog whisperer patted it and it got like a bit of a vibe from it, or?
1: No, it was over the phone.
0: Oh, it was over the phone.
2: Was it at least over like video call?
1: Nope.
0: No.
1: Straight okay. Okay. Well, which is not unusual because I have had psychic phone calls over the phone. So just
0: okay.
1: Get out there.
0: Great. Okay. That makes it so much better. Okay, now.
2: Was Frankie talking to the psychic? Was
1: like she was like tuning into him. He was next to me.
2: Okay.
0: Okay.
1: The phone call.
0: And he was he was locked into the phone call?
1: Yes, he was.
0: Okay.
2: Frankie being the dog. Sorry. I don't think we clarified
1: that
2: part.
0: Frankie's the
1: dog. My
0: dog. All right, I've just got to say here, I'm quite skeptical of psychics or dog whisperers or people that because they just always say the most vaguest things.
1: That's and you're like, very true.
0: And then you can sort of you connect the dots a little bit. You go, "Oh yeah, that is totally me."
1: Yeah.
2: So, yeah.

0: I see where you're coming from, Sam, but I think you should enter this with an open mind.
1: Okay.
0: You don't know Frankie. You don't know the psychic.
1: That's true. I don't know Frankie. No. I don't know. I have never met Frankie, no. But I'm sure he's a good boy.
2: He is. He's great.
1: What is the psychic said about Frankie?
2: So she first started off saying that he's very cheeky, which is true, and he knows he's cheeky.
1: And he's so cheeky. Is Frankie a cheeky boy?
2: He is. And he said that he likes making me laugh. So that's
1: okay. How does he make you laugh?
2: He just is like goofy,
1: right?
2: Like he does silly stuff,
1: right?
2: Goofy,
1: right.
0: Our dog,
2: yes.
1: Like go to the toilet on the couch and stuff.
2: No, he's not that naughty.
1: No, okay.
2: He's not that naughty. But a couple of things that, in specific, that he said that I do like is when I feed him from my hand, when I hand feed him from my plate.
0: But okay,
2: which is very specific. I think that's very specific.
1: And do you
2: do
1: that?
2: I do that all the time. Okay. So
0: but here's the thing, right? When you feed him his dinner. What is it? Just like some biscuits and like
2: dinner's in his bowl.
0: But is it like just biscuits and stuff?
2: Yeah. Like
0: whereas the food that you're giving him out of your hand is probably like nice.
2: It's
0: chicken.
2: It's a range of things. Yeah. It's honestly a range of things.
1: Now here's the thing. Here's what I want to know. Did you tell her before she said that? Did you tell her that you hand feed him?
2: No, I didn't tell her anything specific. I literally just sent her photos of Frankie, and then
1: okay,
2: that was it. So
1: okay,
2: yeah, it got. I mean, take everything with a grain of salt, but
1: oh,
2: she
1: yeah,
2: did say
1: time.
2: Some things that were like kind of really specific.
0: Like what?
2: I was like, oh my god, I freaked out. So she said one of the questions I asked was, "What does he do when I'm not at home?"
1: Mm.
2: And she mentioned that he likes being in the downstairs area, like on the lounge.
1: Mm-hmm. Mm-hmm.
2: Which I was like, how does she know I live in a elevated house with a lounge downstairs?
1: Okay.
2: So that was
0: fair.
2: Kind of weird. And she said that in specific, Frankie keeps mentioning an area in our garden, like a really bushy area near the shed, and he thinks that there's something in it, which I was like, this is creepy because that's exactly where he is all the time.
1: Okay.
2: So that kind of creeped me out a little bit.
0: Okay.
2: So
1: I'm not buying it. I feel like there's got to...
2: You cannot know that though, because she wouldn't... If she Googled my name, I'm sure my...
1: Maybe she Googled your name.
2: No.
0: I don't think so.
1: Maybe we get her... Well, can I have her number?
2: No.
0: Can we get the dog psychic?
2: You're a skeptic. You don't even have a pet.
1: I'll buy a pet. I want to test this out. You're not 100. You got Sam and Alana here. The Naughties tunes you love.

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9: Hey there, Tani Maxwell with your local news update. A trio of youths accused of going on a Katherine crime spree have been arrested. Police allege four youths attempted to steal motorcycles from a business at 1:40 a.m. Thursday before fleeing the scene a short time later. Officers identified and arrested three youths aged 12, 13 and 17, with a fourth youth outstanding. The group had just been arrested and charged in relation to an alleged break-in at the Aquatic Centre, where two were granted bail and a third eligible for diversion. The trio are now expected to be charged with aggravated burglary and other related offences. In other news, St John Ambulance NT is rolling out a new look for its fleet, with the current design more than a decade old. The design is based on Australian and international best practice, with greater visibility, roof markings for aeromedical retrievals and local artwork on top-end ambulances. CEO Abby Truen says the update is needed to keep the service in line with national standards.
10: You want to see us coming in your rear vision mirror? You want to make sure you get out of the way for our ambulances, that we can get to that priority one as fast as possible. So 10 years, they're old, they need to be replaced, and we need to update that design and make sure it matches international and national benchmarks.
9: And Darwin is set to host a walk highlighting mental health and well-being among emergency service personnel. Walking Off the Wall Within brings together emergency workers, defence personnel and the public to remember those lost to suicide and help tackle mental health stigma. NT coordinator Danny Everly says it's important to show emergency service workers they have community support.
11: Wrapping our arms around everyone, and particularly those in our defence forces, in our frontline services, so our police, our fireys, our paramedics, our nurses, doctors. We know that the trauma that they experience on a regular basis is, to be quite honest, it's not normal.
9: The walk begins from 7 a.m. this Sunday at East Point Reserve.
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12: Hi, I'm Phoebe Humphrey. Anthony Albanese has described his phone call with Donald Trump as productive and substantial. The US president phoned the PM overnight in their first call since March this year, discussing Pacific alliances, AUKUS and the war in the Middle East. The Prime Minister also asked Trump to be exempt from a tariff on Aussie exports.
13: I informed him about our record when it comes to dealing with issues such as modern slavery, the strengthening that we have put forward as well to look and hold companies accountable.
12: Part of Labor's migration plan has been unveiled. More immigration officers would be deployed to track down and deport visa overstayers, including former students. And details are emerging of a third near miss at Sydney Airport in less than 3 weeks. This time, the Transport Safety Bureau is investigating why a Virgin flight to Perth was cleared to take off on Sunday morning, despite a Qantas plane being on the runway. Air Services Australia says it's working with investigators. In sports, Steve Smith rescued the Aussies, top scoring with 71 as the host posted 198 against Bangladesh in Darwin. The visitors start day two at 1 for 96 in reply, trailing by 102 runs. This year will be Daly Cherry Evans's last in the NRL, with the veteran playmaker set to join the English Super League. He signed a 12-month deal with Hull FC from next year. And in AFLW, Melbourne downed Hawthorn by 19 points last night. Tonight, round 23 of the AFL kicks off in Perth between Fremantle and the Crows. That's the latest news and sport.
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14: McMinn, Kavanagh and Bennett Streets in the Darwin CBD, a little busy. Also Tiger Brennan Drive at Woolner Road. Stewart Highway at Woolner Road again at Rossmith Avenue and Bagot Road. And Trower Road North at Rapid Creek Road in Rapid Creek. A few cars Trower Road North and at Vandalin Drive at Casuarina Square. Stewart Highway inbound at Berrima Road and Restonia Avenue near Gateway. Census night was Tuesday the 11th of August. There's still time to complete. 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Hip Hop and Hits Friday kicking off from 9 this morning.
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16: Your next low tide will be 1.6 metres at 1.30 this afternoon, with your last high tide of the day being 7 metres at 7:15 tonight. The weather forecast for today: sunny, light winds, a perfect dry season day, perfect for some test cricket. Tops of 34 in the city, tops of 36 in the rural area, and tops of 34 in Katherine.
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19: Good morning. It's Sam and Alana here. Alana, what time is it?
16: It is time for Hot 100, Steal My Standby.
19: She has not called in. Crystal Evans has not called us. So we're opening it right now. 8941-1001. Steal Crystal Evans' spot is active right now. The first person to call in, Alana.
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19: 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The first person to get through is going on this standby list here at Hot 100. It's up next. Stay.

0: feeling.
1: It's Martin Garrix, Ed Sheeran, Repeat It, Top 100. You got Sam and Alana here, and it is time to see if we got a little pesky little thief.
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1: So, Catherine Evans did not call us to get on the standby list for the free trip to Las Vegas, the iHeartRadio Music Festival. A bunch of spending money as well. So, we've thrown it out there. Steal my standby. We have Tani Luelu on the line. Tani, good morning. How are you?
4: Morning.
1: Now, Tani, you've officially stolen Crystal Evans' spot. Congratulations.
4: Woo! Thank you. Woo-hoo.
1: That's okay. Now, you're on the standby list right now. If you do win, who are you excited to see at the iHeartRadio Music Festival?
4: Definitely Snoop, but the whole thing would be amazing.
5: It is an incredible lineup. You're heading to Las Vegas. Have you ever been?
4: I have.
5: Ah, ooh. And what was your favourite part?
4: Just the strip. It's just out of this world.
1: Okay. All right. Well, you're on the standby list. You could be going again. You stole Crystal Evans' spot. Now, do you have a message for Crystal?
4: You snooze, you lose.
5: Absolutely. That's it.
1: It's savage. Tani, you're on the list. Congratulations. Make sure you keep it on Hot 100 for any updates. You got Sam and Alana here. Alana, make sure you stick around. Well, don't go anywhere, please.
5: I'll be here.
1: Yeah, please. Because I need your help with something up next.
5: Oh.
1: You're not.

0: It's Gracie Abrams, That's So True, Hot 100. You got Sam and Alana here. It's all thanks to Harvey Norman Darwin. Now, Alana, I need your help because there's a bit of a dilemma. There's a rift going on between the breakfast show, myself and Anthony.
1: I figured that's why I'm here.
0: Yeah.
1: Tell me what's going on, Sam.
0: Okay, we made a deal that we were going to shave our heads for the Jake Weatherold Army. We were going to be at the forefront of history with our heads shaven, our tattoo sleeves on, and our earrings on. But guess what?
1: What?
0: He didn't shave his head.
1: I hate to be devil's advocate here, Sam, but I have to ask.
0: Yep.
1: When you say you made this deal,
0: uh-huh.
1: Did you shake on it?
0: Not necessarily.
1: See, this puts you in a really weird spot, Sam, because if you didn't shake on it, did Nathan Lyon say that Ant has to shave his head?
0: Well, okay, here's the thing. He said to Nathan Lyon that he was going to shave his head.
1: He lied to the face of the goat.
0: He lied directly at him. And then Nathan Lyon said, oh, if Ant's shaving his head, you got to do it too, Sam. And I said, well, you're my idol, Nathan, and I will do that for you.
1: Why didn't you guys go together so you could make sure he did it and then, you know, make a little video about it?
0: It's great. It's good. It's a good point.
1: Hindsight is 2020, but we do need to come up with a punishment for him because also... Do.
0: You can't take two days off as well.
1: Yeah, exactly.
0: It doesn't work like that.
1: So what are you thinking? What do you have in mind?
0: Well, look, I would love a day off somewhere in there.
1: Absolutely.
0: Maybe that could be like a little side punishment as well. But I think I'm not too sure because I'm too nice. I'm a really sweet boy.
1: You are, Sam.
0: I'm a gentleman. So nice. And I'm actually surprisingly tall for 5'8". So that's why I need you. You're a feisty dog. And I need your help.
1: Okay. So I'm thinking, do we want... Okay. I like the shaved head on you, don't get me wrong.
0: Thank you.
1: But do you want Ant's punishment to be like monetary or maybe physical? Like yours is physical.
0: Yeah. I would... Well, what does monetary mean?
1: Monetary, like he has to pay for something. Like he's going to take you out to dinner.
0: Ooh, I like that idea.
1: Yeah.
0: A nice fancy dinner.
1: Did you hear that the brand new Blue Hole Steakhouse is opening this afternoon?
0: I heard they also have a nice meat platter thing.
1: I don't know. Something to think about.
0: I like that. Let's do that.
1: Beautiful.
0: Okay.
1: So make sure you shake on this one.
0: Okay. He has to take me out on a date.
1: Yeah.
0: He has to wine and dine me.
1: Beautiful. And you're not paying for this one?
0: I'm not paying for it.
1: That's it.
0: Yes, queen.
1: Yes.
0: All right, done. You're not 100. The Naughties tunes you love.

0: 100.
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0: It's Noise Works, No Lies, Hot 100. You got Sam and Alana here. We are out of here. Alana, thank you very much for filling in with it. Well, you did a fantastic job.
1: Thank you so much. I'm not out of here, actually. Right after the 26 marathon, I am in here. Are you going to hang around with me?
0: Sure.
1: Yeah?
0: 100%.
1: Yeah. You're lying to me again, aren't you?
0: I am. Well, the cricket's on. Okay. I got to go to the cricket.
1: Okay.
0: I do need to go to the cricket. But enjoy your weekend. Enjoy your show. Alana is taking over. She's going to kick things off with the 20-song music marathon. I'll be at the cricket.
1: Yeah. Maybe we can cross back to you.
0: Maybe.
1: Can we? Can we cross back to you? You can let us know how the vibe is.
0: Yes, it depends what time.
1: We'll do it earlier this time.
0: Perfect. I'm out of here. Alana, you're going to be joining me again on Monday, please.
1: And I will be here on time. I have become aware of the traffic situation out near Palmerston.

0: Hey, this is Melanie C, and I'm here with Will and Woody.
1: Not every day you get to talk to a Spice Girl Woods. Melanie C in the studio. Welcome, Melanie.
0: Hey.
1: You got married in between us talking last time. Congrats.
0: I actually got married in Australia.
1: Wow.
0: It was somewhere very special to myself and my husband because it's where we had our first date.
2: You DJ as well, Mel.
0: I did get up at the wedding as well.
1: You DJed your own wedding?
0: Yeah.
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13: Hey there, Tani Maxwell with your local news update. Three people have been arrested for allegedly attacking a woman and leaving her unconscious in Darwin City overnight. NT police say a 31-year-old woman was found unconscious on Kavanagh Street outside of the Woolworths at about 10:45 p.m. with CCTV footage showing she'd been assaulted by two women and a man. It's alleged the trio, who were known to the woman, hit her over the head with a large wooden pole and a hammer and kicked and punched her while on the ground. She was taken to hospital where she remains in a stable condition, and the alleged offenders are currently in police custody. In other news, nurses say opening a new ward at Royal Darwin Hospital won't solve the territory's wider health crisis. The Australian Nursing and Midwifery Federation says patients are being discharged early to free up beds, only to return sicker and require readmission. ANMF NT Secretary Heidi Crisp says the territory needs a new hospital rather than relying on another ward to fix the problem.
14: It's not going to be a fix. It's going to help chip into the big problem. It's 32 beds that we can allocate. Overall, the big message from Unions NT, from ANMF NT, from the doctors is that we need a new hospital and we need feds to be coming on board with that and supporting us.
13: Local artwork will feature on the back of the new top-end ambulances as St John NT unveils its redesigned fleet. It's been 10 years since the design was last updated, with the new livery developed for territory conditions with improved visibility and roof markings for aeromedical retrievals.
15: There's a lot more green and yellow. You will see there is bright design right down the side, extra reflection. And in addition, we've included a little bit of artwork on the back window with our connection to community.
13: That's CEO Abby Truen speaking there. And in sport, a tough opening day for Australia in the top end test against Bangladesh. Harrison Preeb has more.
2: The Aussies dismissed for 198 in their first knock. Territorian Jake Weatherald and fellow opener Travis Head making an encouraging start with 45 runs. But wickets quickly tumbled, Australia losing four before lunch. Veteran Steve Smith saving the hosts' blushes. Top scoring was 71. Bangladesh 1 for 96 at stumps, still trailing by 102.
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16: Hi, I'm James Royce from Your News Now, and these are your news headlines. The PM shared details of his phone call with Donald Trump. Investigations are underway into another near miss at Sydney Airport. Up to 60 Aussie deaths may be linked to weight loss drugs, and the Aussies in strife in the first test against Bangladesh. Get your news when you want it. 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
17: In sport, Australia is on the back foot heading into day two of the opening test against Bangladesh in Darwin. The tourists will resume at 1 for 96 after the Aussies were all out for just 198 yesterday. Veteran Steve Smith admits they'll need to lift.
18: Yeah, hopefully we can take a few early ones and get ourselves back in this game.
17: And round 23 of the AFL kicks off tonight in Perth with the Crows taking on the Dockers. Adelaide resting veteran Taylor Walker, while Fremantle skipper Alex Pearce will return to his side. That's the latest news and sport.
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19: Little busy Stewart Highway outbound at Arnhem Highway in Humpty Doo, also Estonia Avenue at Temple Terrace in Palmerston, and again near Gateway. If you can't, Stewart Highway at Devaney Road in Holtz, also Stewart Highway inbound at Berrima Road, Stewart Highway at Woolmer Road and McMinn, Kavanagh and Bennett in the Darwin CBD. 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